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1: From the Provincial News Desk, I'm TJ England. A Southeast baseball player who's gone on to play college level was recently drafted into the MLB. Carter Beck, who was drafted number 26 overall, gives some advice to younger players wanting to make their mark.
2: The biggest thing at the end of the day, it's cliche and everybody says it, but you just got to keep working. You got to keep your head down. You got to be good to the people around you. You don't want to be the person nobody likes. Being the person someone likes and everybody wants to be around can really help you out in the long run, too. I'll say this, too. The most important work is the work that's not seen easily. You just got to keep working. A lot of times you're not going to get credit for what you're doing, but it'll show up at some point, one time or another, one way or another.
1: Beck was drafted by the Atlanta Braves and will likely start playing in the big leagues in the next few years. Registration is now open for the Prairie Sky Trails Association's 55-plus summer camp. Three of the four August events are free, while the Turkish Lamp Workshop on August 29th has a $30 fee and limited space. Organizers say pre-registration is needed to plan for food and theater seating. Program coordinator Whitney Schussel says the camp is all about bringing people together with a series of activities.
3: We have the 55-plus summer camp running again. It was a great success last year. Lots of people attended. So we have four sessions coming up, starting on August 7th with a matinee at the theater at 1 p.m.
1: Residents can register online or by contacting the Prairie Sky Trails Association. The Saskatchewan Serious Incident Response Team has cleared Moose Jaw Police of any wrongdoing following a fatal rollover in November 2024. Discover Moose Jaw's Sean Slatt has more.
4: CERT found there was no grounds to believe any officer committed a criminal offense during the incident. The investigation included interviews with police, civilian witnesses, EMS, and fire personnel, along with a collision reconstruction and review of video evidence. The report determined the vehicle was traveling between 96 and 107 kilometers per hour before striking a median on Main Street and rolling.
1: A Saskatchewan coroner's inquest is recommending changes following the 2023 in-custody death of Cassandra Fox at Okima Ochi Healing Lodge. The six-person jury heard evidence during a two-day hearing in Maple Creek before recommending three changes to Correctional Service of Canada. Those include equipping all workers with a 911 emergency cutting tool, conducting an audit for hanging and ligature points throughout the facility, and making inmate checks more random. Fox died by suicide on January 18th, 2023. And that's a look at provincial news.
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1: It'll stay clear through the evening before a few clouds move in overnight. Low of 16. Tomorrow, look for a mixture of sun and cloud with a chance of afternoon showers and a possible thunderstorm. High of 25. Tuesday, skies clear out with a warm high of 28. Wednesday, sunshine sticks around with a high of 30. And Thursday, another hot sunny day on the way with a high of 32. 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
4: It'll stay clear through the evening before a few clouds move in overnight, low of 16. Tomorrow, look for a mixture of sun and cloud with a chance of afternoon showers and a possible thunderstorm, high of 25. Tuesday, skies clear out with a warm high of 28. Wednesday, sunshine sticks around with a high of 30. And Thursday, another hot sunny day on the way with a high of 32. 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

wishing time would stop, but it's almost 2 o'clock. 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

0: You ever feel like you're the last one to know what's going on? Your neighbors talking about a festival, your coworkers buzzing about some new bylaw, and you're over here wondering what day it is. 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
10: It'll stay clear through the evening before a few clouds move in overnight. Low of 16. Tomorrow, look for a mixture of sun and cloud with a chance of afternoon showers and a possible thunderstorm. High of 25. Tuesday, skies clear out with a warm high of 28. Wednesday, sunshine sticks around with a high of 30. And Thursday, another hot sunny day on the way with a high of 32. 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

And I know it starts with hello. 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
3: We have a fundraiser going on July 31st, and that's going to be up at Bugsy's from 3 to 7, and of course Smitty's too. 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
4: It'll stay clear through the evening before a few clouds move in overnight. Low of 16. Tomorrow, look for a mixture of sun and cloud with a chance of afternoon showers and a possible thunderstorm. High of 25. Tuesday, skies clear out with a warm high of 28. Wednesday, sunshine sticks around with a high of 30. And Thursday, another hot sunny day on the way with a high of 32. 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
5: It'll stay clear through the evening before a few clouds move in overnight. Low of 16. Tomorrow, look for a mixture of sun and cloud with a chance of afternoon showers and a possible thunderstorm. High of 25. Tuesday, skies clear out with a warm high of 28. Wednesday, sunshine sticks around with a high of 30. And Thursday, another hot sunny day on the way with a high of 32. 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
3: It'll stay clear through the evening before a few clouds move in overnight, low of 16. Tomorrow, look for a mixture of sun and cloud with a chance of afternoon showers and a possible thunderstorm, high of 25. Tuesday, skies clear out with a warm high of 28. Wednesday, sunshine sticks around with a high of 30. And Thursday, another hot sunny day on the way with a high of 32. 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

0: 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You've got work, kids, hobbies, maybe a cat that thinks it's the boss. We get it. 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
4: It'll stay clear through the evening before a few clouds move in overnight, low of 16. Tomorrow, look for a mixture of sun and cloud, with a chance of afternoon showers and a possible thunderstorm, high of 25. Tuesday, skies clear out with a warm high of 28. Wednesday, sunshine sticks around with a high of 30. And Thursday, another hot sunny day on the way with a high of 32. 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

Potts Farm was a place to go. 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I'm tired of talking, man. 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
4: It'll stay clear through the evening before a few clouds move in overnight. Low of 16. Tomorrow, look for a mixture of sun and cloud with a chance of afternoon showers and a possible thunderstorm. High of 25. Tuesday, skies clear out with a warm high of 28. Wednesday, sunshine sticks around with a high of 30. And Thursday, another hot sunny day on the way with a high of 32. 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
6: It'll stay clear through the evening before a few clouds move in overnight. Low of 16. Tomorrow, look for a mixture of sun and cloud with a chance of afternoon showers and a possible thunderstorm. High of 25. Tuesday, skies clear out with a warm high of 28. Wednesday, sunshine sticks around with a high of 30. And Thursday, another hot sunny day on the way with a high of 32. 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
4: It'll stay clear through the evening before a few clouds move in overnight, low of 16. Tomorrow, look for a mixture of sun and cloud with a chance of afternoon showers and a possible thunderstorm, high of 25. Tuesday, skies clear out with a warm high of 28. Wednesday, sunshine sticks around with a high of 30. And Thursday, another hot sunny day on the way with a high of 32. 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
2: It'll stay clear through the evening before a few clouds move in overnight. Low of 16. Tomorrow, look for a mixture of sun and cloud with a chance of afternoon showers and a possible thunderstorm. High of 25. Tuesday, skies clear out with a warm high of 28. Wednesday, sunshine sticks around with a high of 30. And Thursday, another hot sunny day on the way with a high of 32. 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

0: You ever feel like you're the last one to know what's going on? 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
2: It'll stay clear through the evening before a few clouds move in overnight. Low of 16. Tomorrow, look for a mixture of sun and cloud with a chance of afternoon showers and a possible thunderstorm. High of 25. Tuesday, skies clear out with a warm high of 28. Wednesday, sunshine sticks around with a high of 30. And Thursday, another hot sunny day on the way with a high of 32. 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Find full details and your 5-day forecast at discovermoosejaw.com.
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6: It'll stay clear through the evening before a few clouds move in overnight. Low of 16. Tomorrow, look for a mixture of sun and cloud with a chance of afternoon showers and a possible thunderstorm. High of 25. Tuesday, skies clear out with a warm high of 28. Wednesday, sunshine sticks around with a high of 30. And Thursday, another hot sunny day on the way with a high of 32. 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

0: We know you're busy. You've got work, kids, hobbies, maybe a cat that thinks it's the boss. We get it. 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
3: We have a fundraiser going on July 31st, and that's going to be up at Bugsy's from 3 to 7, and of course Smitty's too. 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

0: you ever feel like you're the last one to know what's going on? 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
1: Hi, I'm TJ England, chatting with Taylor Brake, our Her Voice nominee this week. Have you had any female role models who have influenced your path?
2: Definitely. My mom's been a big one. She's been through so many things and she just keeps bouncing back and she keeps on pushing through. And another one is my current boss, Lucille. She's been a great example of what it is to be a female leader in this world. And I've spent the last 3.5 years learning from her and trying to get all her tricks and tips. And it's been a great time learning from that and seeing what hopefully will be my future. And she's inspired me to make some big impacts in the world of ECE as well.
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3: We have a fundraiser going on July 31st, and that's going to be up at Bugsy's from 3 to 7, and of course Smitty's too. 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
1: It's windy and 24 with a few clouds and scattered showers throughout the day. From the DiscoverMooseJaw.com newsroom, I'm Cameron Kosh. A proposed AI data center at Valley View won't be moving ahead, according to the province. Justice Minister and Moose Jaw North MLA Tim McLeod says the project will not be allocated the 150 megawatts requested.
2: Without the power, there can be no AI data center. So there's not going to be an AI data center at Valley View.
1: McLeod says Saskatchewan continues to welcome AI data center proposals, but large power requests must be carefully reviewed. SaskPower is investing $3.6 million to upgrade the electrical system in downtown Moose Jaw. The project will include new underground electrical equipment, upgraded power lines, and infrastructure improvements. SaskPower spokesperson Joel Cherry says the investment is designed to benefit the downtown core for years to come.
3: That work's going to improve reliability in downtown Moose Jaw and also support future growth. That means that in downtown Moose Jaw, customers will have access to reliable power for many years to come.
1: Construction is expected to begin this week and continue until mid-October. Moose Jaw's pothole repair program is operating with just one truck after a second unit suffered a mechanical issue. Director of Operations, Bevan Harleton, told City Council recently that the city is running at about 50% of its normal capacity.
4: One of our units is down right now. It's got a oil tank reservoir that needs to be relined or looked at, and that's unfortunate because we need to have two out right now.
1: He said crews are prioritizing the largest and most hazardous potholes, while the second truck remains out of service. Earlier this month, the city of Moose Jaw put out an advisory regarding the invasive weed Dame's Rocket, a plant experts say spreads quickly through its seeds. Chet Newfield with the Native Plant Society of Saskatchewan says the flowering plant spreads quickly, pushing out native vegetation that pollinators depend on.
5: It just is really good at producing a lot of seed, and it takes advantage of any kind of soil disturbance.
1: Newfeld said you should pull or mow Dame's Rocket, bag them, and send them to the landfill rather than composting them. The latest Her Voice nominee is helping make a difference in the lives of children and families across Moose Jaw. Taylor Brake serves as the assistant director at Southwest Daycare and Early Learning Center, and also works as a family support worker with Moose Jaw Family Services. Brake says her passion for childcare began with a fascination for how children learn and grow.
6: With childcare, I was always really excited about seeing how children learn and teaching them and getting involved and just seeing the wonder that they see in the world.
1: Brake recently celebrated 11 years since graduating from the Early Childhood Education Program and says she continues to love helping children and families every day.
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1: Moose Jaw's Miller Express will take an 11-game winning streak into action as the Western Canadian Baseball League regular season resumes after All-Star Weekend in Saskatoon. The Millers' latest win came Friday night when they came from behind to beat the Energy City Cactus Rats 9-5. They'll play the Mavericks in Medicine Hat tonight. By the way, Team East beat Team West 9-2 in yesterday's All-Star game. The Chicago White Sox shut out the Blue Jays 3-0 on Sunday. The Jays are right back at it tonight, hosting the Tampa Bay Rays. The Winnipeg Blue Bombers improved to 4-2 on the season with a 36-34 win over the Ottawa Red Blacks last night. The 4-1 Saskatchewan Rough Riders play host to the Edmonton Elks Thursday night. And Spain defeated Argentina 1-0 in extra time, winning the FIFA World Cup yesterday. Check out today's sports roundup and more at DiscoverMooseJaw.com.
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1: The morning sunshine gives way to a few clouds and scattered showers throughout the day. There's a northwest wind gusting up to 50 and a high of 24. The chance of showers continues overnight. It'll be partly cloudy with a low of 13 and fog patches developing. A few clouds tomorrow with a high of 26. And there's sunshine to close out the week with highs of 33 Wednesday, 34 Thursday, and 35 on Friday. Find the full forecast at DiscoverMooseJaw.com and stream the radio anywhere and anytime from the Discover Moose Jaw app.
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0: It's Lainey Wilson and Hang Tight Honey, and it's on the Country 100 Morning Show, brought to you by Hawks Agro. Good morning and happy Monday. It's Courtney Fielder here with you. Hope you had a fantastic weekend. Enjoying the warm weather that we've seen throughout the weekend as well. We'll chat more about your forecast details coming up a little bit later on here this morning. Lots in store for you this morning, too, here on the Country 100 Morning Show. As we introduce you to our latest Her Voice nominee, so we'll have more details on that coming up for you this morning. Also on the way this morning, too, where we get you in the loop with all the cool stuff that's happening this week in Moose Jaw, including Brixbo. More on that coming up this morning, too. That's all right here on the Country 100 Morning Show, brought to you by our friends at Hawks Agro.
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0: Well, for today in Moose Jaw, it looks like here we could be seeing a chance of some showers like this morning into this afternoon, with a risk of a thunderstorm for this afternoon, a high of 24 for today. Humidex going to feel more around at 29, and seeing some winds from the northwest, 30 gusting to 50 for today. Into our overnight, chance of some showers and risk of a thunderstorm still continue with a low of 13 degrees. Tomorrow, mix of sun and cloud, a high of 26, humidex at 29, and then for Wednesday, sunny and a high of 33. Currently in Assiniboia at 15, 16 in Regina, and 17 right now in Moose Jaw. Your latest forecast details anytime. That is always just one click away, discovermoosejaw.com, and on the Discover Moose Jaw app. Now, 33 degrees for Wednesday, that'll be perfect weather when it comes down to our latest edition of the Taste Summer Charity Barbecue, presented by our friends at Fountain Tire in Moose Jaw. We've been having so much fun throughout the summer here with the Taste Summer Charity Barbecues, raising funds for so many great charities and organizations in and around the Moose Jaw area. Like, we've had one for Joe's Place Youth Center. We've had one for Hunger in Moose Jaw. And we're getting ready to have our next one on Wednesday for Heartland Hospice here in Moose Jaw. So come and join us here at the radio station parking lot on Wednesday between 11 a.m. and 1 p.m. and grab lunch for just $5. What is lunch? Well, it's a delicious burger from our friends at Babco Meats. Plus, you get a drink and a bag of chips as well. 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
1: A few clouds with wind, scattered showers, and a high of 24 today. From the DiscoverMooseJaw.com newsroom, I'm Cameron Kosh. You may notice pothole crews are taking a more reactive approach this summer. That's because a broken truck has cut the city's repair capacity in half. Director of Operations Bevan Harleton said, as a result, crews are focusing on potholes that pose the greatest safety risk.
2: And that's keeping us from being able to put check marks on things like, are arterials done? Have we completed this? And we are chasing our tail a little bit.
1: Harleton said he would provide City Council with an update on when the broken truck is expected to return. Saskatchewan isn't closing the door on AI data centers, but not every proposal will move forward. Justice Minister and Moose Jaw North MLA Tim McLeod says the province supports responsible development, adding that Saskatchewan is seeing strong interest from companies looking to build AI infrastructure.
3: Our government isn't opposed to AI data centers broadly, but we will make sure that those applications are very carefully considered for a responsible allocation of the power necessary.
1: McLeod says the proposed Valley View project will not proceed because the requested power allocation was denied. We can expect some temporary disruptions in downtown Moose Jaw as SaskPower begins a major infrastructure project. The utility says underground electrical work will require traffic changes and may result in planned power outages while crews complete the upgrades safely. SaskPower spokesperson Joel Cherry says every effort will be made to keep the public informed.
4: There is the potential for some disruption, including road and parking lane restrictions or limitations for pedestrian access. And we may have to have some planned power outages as well in order to do that work safely.
1: Cherry says customers will receive advance notice of any planned outages, while the city of Moose Jaw is coordinating traffic accommodations during the project. An expert says you should keep an eye out for Dame's Rocket and dispose of the invasive plant if it's growing on your property. This comes as the city put out an advisory earlier this month warning residents about the flowering plants. Chad Neufeld with the Native Plant Society of Saskatchewan said Dame's Rocket may look attractive, but it can be damaging to the ecosystem.
5: Yes, it looks pretty, which is why people don't think it's a problem, but it does, you know, compete with a lot of our native species and displaces those.
1: He also said orange hawkweed and yellow iris are two other invasive plants that have been found in the Moose Jaw area. A Moose Jaw woman who works to support children and families is being recognized in the latest Her Voice Spotlight. Taylor Brake says childcare and family support aren't just careers, they're passions. Along with her work at Southwest Daycare and Early Learning Center, Brake also helps families through Moose Jaw Family Services. She says making a difference starts with leading by example.
6: I strive to set a good example and go for what I want in life and my goals and hope that other people see me trying and I encourage them to try as well.
1: Brake says being chosen as a Her Voice nominee was an honor and hopes her story inspires others to follow their passions.
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1: Moose Jaw's Miller Express will take an 11-game winning streak into action as the Western Canadian Baseball League regular season resumes after All-Star Weekend in Saskatoon. The Millers' latest win came Friday night when they came from behind to beat the Energy City Cactus Rats 9-5. They'll play the Mavericks in Medicine Hat tonight. By the way, Team East beat Team West 9-2 in yesterday's All-Star game. The Chicago White Sox shut out the Blue Jays 3-0 on Sunday. The Jays are right back at it tonight, hosting the Tampa Bay Rays. The Winnipeg Blue Bombers improved to 4-2 on the season with a 36-34 win over the Ottawa Red Blacks last night. The 4-1 Saskatchewan Rough Riders play host to the Edmonton Elks Thursday night. And Spain defeated Argentina 1-0 in extra time, winning the FIFA World Cup yesterday. Check out today's sports roundup and more at DiscoverMooseJaw.com.
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1: The morning sunshine gives way to a few clouds and scattered showers throughout the day. There's a northwest wind gusting up to 50 and a high of 24. The chance of showers continues overnight. It'll be partly cloudy with a low of 13 and fog patches developing. A few clouds tomorrow with a high of 26. And there's sunshine to close out the week with highs of 33 Wednesday, 34 Thursday, and 35 on Friday. Find the full forecast at DiscoverMooseJaw.com and stream the radio anywhere and anytime from the Discover Moose Jaw app.
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Holmes and Ain't No Love in Oklahoma. And it's on the biggest stars, the best country music. It's Country 100 on the morning show, brought to you by our friends at Hawks Agro. Let's get you back to the music now for your Monday morning with some Morgan Wallen. Here it's Dewey, and it's on.

0: It's Morgan Wallen and Don't We, and it's on Country 100. Morgan is currently out on the road in the States right now, and you know how he always does, like, his walkout video intro before he jumps up on that stage? Well, he's got some new dance moves now, thanks to former NFLer Ray Lewis, who did the walkout tunnel with him in Baltimore over the weekend. So there you go. Keep an eye out for some new Morgan Wallen dance moves, that's for sure. You can actually check him out, too, on his socials. And get ready for some morning music from Morgan Wallen. Yeah, that's right. He is dropping a new single by the end of the week called Been By Now.
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0: Well, for today, Moose Jaw, we could be seeing some rain showers and a risk of a thunderstorm for this afternoon. And it looks like some smoke rolling in for this morning as well. We're seeing some winds in the northwest, 30 gusting to 50 for today. High of 24. Humidex going to make it feel more around at 29 for today in Moose Jaw. Currently in Assiniboia at 16. It's 17 in Regina and 19 degrees right now in Moose Jaw.

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0: It's new music from Dallas Smith. Good Time Goes, and it's on Southern Saskatchewan's Best Country. It's Country 100 on the morning show, brought to you by Hawks Agro. At 6:51, it's time for a look at your roads now this morning. With your road report this morning, all brought to you by Young & Young Automotive and Minute Muffler Brake & Wheel. Whether you need a quick oil change, brake service, or routine vehicle maintenance, Young & Young Automotive has you covered. Having a look here at local roads in Moose Jaw to start things off. We are seeing some road work continuing on Athabasca Street West, the 700 block, Gray Street intersection of 11th Avenue Northwest, and Caribou Street East, the 600 block. Work continues within that area as well. Take a look here now, too. We are still seeing street cleaning continuing throughout the city. Keep an eye out for posted signage within your residential areas. And, of course, that complete schedule so far is all up at moosejaw.ca to follow along with that. Having a look here at some more road work that is continuing here in Moose Jaw with some infrastructure renewal projects, which looks like it includes here work ongoing for Cotto Street West from 3rd Avenue Southwest to 2nd Avenue Southwest, as well as Cotto Street West from 2nd Avenue Southwest to 1st Avenue Southwest. Cotto Street West from 1st Avenue Southwest to Main Street South. Cotto Street West from Main Street South to 1st Avenue Southeast. And it looks like here too, Pasco Crescent from Pasco Crescent East to Dunn Street. Still seeing some work continuing within that area, as well as Pasco Drive East from Dunn Street to 13th Avenue Northwest. Still seeing that work continuing within that area as well. As for highways around Moose Jaw, not a whole lot going on in around the Moose Jaw area other than that number 2 over highway number 1 to an overpass replacement work. That work is ongoing. There's some detours and reduced speed limits within the area as that work is continuing. As your gas prices, to start off a new week here, lowest price fuel Moose Jaw at $1.55.9 per liter. Average gas price around Moose Jaw ranging around that $1.69.9 per liter mark. Anything else you see this morning, let me know. Give me a call or text to the Lions Creek Country Connection at 306-674-107. That's a look at your roads here this morning. 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
2: What does it take to make a lasting difference in a child's life? 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And the city says it's in pothole triage mode after a key piece of equipment broke down. 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
3: A meeting by the Canadian Federation of Agriculture held panels centered around the nation's next policy framework of agriculture. President Keith Curry says there were a lot of people interested in the future of agriculture.
4: So we had our summer board meeting in conjunction with the federal, provincial, and territorial ministers meeting. And along with that, we held a policy summit. The policy summit had five different panels on it, and the panels all built off each other, looking towards both the announcement recently by the federal government on the new food security strategy, and also the beginning conversations around the next policy framework for agriculture, seeing the current one expires in March of 2028, so it's time to start beginning to build what that next policy framework will look like. So we had over 260 registered guests there for our policy summit, and then we concluded that day with a series of roundtables with the agriculture ministers actually participating, sitting at a table with everyone from the value chain, from producers to the value-added processors and retailers and et cetera.
3: Curry says around 260 guests chatted with federal, provincial, and territorial ministers. For Golden West, I'm Scott Bolton.
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1: It's windy in 24 with a few clouds and scattered showers throughout the day. From the DiscoverMooseJaw.com newsroom, I'm Cameron Kosh. A proposed AI data center at Valley View won't be moving ahead, according to the province. Justice Minister and Moose Jaw North MLA Tim McLeod says the project will not be allocated the 150 megawatts requested.
2: Without the power, there can be no AI data center. So there's not going to be an AI data center at Valley View.
1: McLeod says Saskatchewan continues to welcome AI data center proposals, but large power requests must be carefully reviewed. South Power is investing $3.6 million to upgrade the electrical system in downtown Moose Jaw. The project will include new underground electrical equipment, upgraded power lines, and infrastructure improvements. South Power spokesperson Joel Cherry says the investment is designed to benefit the downtown core for years to come.
3: That work's going to improve reliability in downtown Moose Jaw and also support future growth. That means that in downtown Moose Jaw, customers will have access to reliable power for many years to come.
1: Construction is expected to begin this week and continue until mid-October. Moose Jaw's pothole repair program is operating with just one truck after a second unit suffered a mechanical issue. Director of Operations Bevan Harleton told City Council recently that the city is running at about 50% of its normal capacity.
4: One of our units is down right now. It's got a oil tank reservoir that needs to be relined or looked at, and that's unfortunate because we need to have two out right now.
1: He said crews are prioritizing the largest and most hazardous potholes, while the second truck remains out of service. Earlier this month, the city of Moose Jaw put out an advisory regarding the invasive weed Dame's Rocket, a plant experts say spreads quickly through its seeds. Chet Newfield with the Native Plant Society of Saskatchewan says the flowering plant spreads quickly, pushing out native vegetation that pollinators depend on.
5: It just is really good at producing a lot of seed, and it takes advantage of any kind of soil disturbance.
1: Newfeld said you should pull or mow Dame's Rocket, bag them, and send them to the landfill rather than composting them. The latest Her Voice nominee is helping make a difference in the lives of children and families across Moose Jaw. Taylor Brake serves as the assistant director at Southwest Daycare and Early Learning Center, and also works as a family support worker with Moose Jaw Family Services. Brake says her passion for childcare began with a fascination for how children learn and grow.
6: With childcare, I was always really excited about seeing how children learn and teaching them and getting involved and just seeing the wonder that they see in the world.
1: Brake recently celebrated 11 years since graduating from the Early Childhood Education Program and says she continues to love helping children and families every day.
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1: Moose Jaw's Miller Express will take an 11-game winning streak into action as the Western Canadian Baseball League regular season resumes after All-Star Weekend in Saskatoon. The Millers' latest win came Friday night when they came from behind to beat the Energy City Cactus Rats 9-5. They'll play the Mavericks in Medicine Hat tonight. By the way, Team East beat Team West 9-2 in yesterday's All-Star game. The Chicago White Sox shut out the Blue Jays 3-0 on Sunday. The Jays are right back at it tonight, hosting the Tampa Bay Rays. The Winnipeg Blue Bombers improved to 4-2 on the season with a 36-34 win over the Ottawa Red Blacks last night. The 4-1 Saskatchewan Rough Riders play host to the Edmonton Elks Thursday night. And Spain defeated Argentina 1-0 in extra time, winning the FIFA World Cup yesterday. Check out today's sports roundup and more at discovermoosejaw.com.
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1: The morning sunshine gives way to a few clouds and scattered showers throughout the day. There's a northwest wind gusting up to 50 and a high of 24. The chance of showers continues overnight. It'll be partly cloudy with a low of 13 and fog patches developing. A few clouds tomorrow with a high of 26. And there's sunshine to close out the week with highs of 33 Wednesday, 34 Thursday, and 35 on Friday. Find the full forecast at discovermoosejaw.com and stream the radio anywhere and anytime from the Discover Moose Jaw app.
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0: It's Russell Dickerson, and happened to me, and it's on Southern Saskatchewan's best country. 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
0: For today in Moose Jaw, sunny this morning. Then a mix of sun and cloud for the rest of the day. Chance some showers this morning and into this afternoon, along with the risk of a thunderstorm for this afternoon. And we'll be seeing some smoke as well this morning. Seeing winds in the northwest, 30, gusting to 50. High of 24. Humidex make you feel a lot warmer out there. More around at 29. 9 degrees for today in Moose Jaw. Currently in Assiniboia at 16, at 17 in both Regina and in Moose Jaw. Your latest forecast details anytime. 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With our question this morning, saying this, it says, more than one in three parents say they've called their child by this nickname. What do you think it is? More than one in three parents say they've called their child by this nickname. What do you think it is? If you got any guesses, you can call or text them in to the Lions Creek Country Connection at 306-694-107. Again, your question this morning. More than one in three parents say they've called their child by this nickname. What is it?
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0: We're playing the Brain Buster this morning, getting you hooked up with some adult passes to the tunnels of Moose Jaw. Our question this morning, it says this. It says, more than one in three parents say they've called their child by this nickname. What do you think it is? A lot of great guesses coming in this morning here to Lions Creek Country Connection. A lot of you guessing, is it kiddo, brat being another popular guest this morning, honey, sweetheart being another popular guest this morning as well. None of those the correct answer, though. So what else could it be that more than one in three parents say they've called their child by this nickname? Again, to keep those guesses coming by call or text, Lions Creek Country Connection at 306-694-107. Here's Taylor Swift with I Knew It, I Knew You.

It's the latest from Taylor Swift with I Knew It, I Knew You, and it's on Country 100. We're in the middle of your Brain Buster this morning with our question this morning saying this. More than one in three parents say that they've called their child by this nickname. What is it? A lot of great guesses this morning. Sweetheart, honey being another popular guess. Kiddo, brat, buddy, darling being another popular one this morning too. None of those the correct answer though. So what is it? Well, we're going to tell you what it is after Tyler Joe Miller. Here's What Good Is a Memory on Country 100.

0: Miller, Joe Miller, and What Good Is a Memory? And it's on Country 100 on the morning show, brought to you by Hawks Agro at 718.
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0: For today in a Moose Jaw, it's going to be a little on the smoky side. And looks like here for today, a mix of sun and cloud. A chance some showers this morning and into this afternoon. The risk of a thunderstorm for this afternoon. Seeing some winds in the northwest, 30 gusting to 50, high of 24, humidex around 29 for today. Currently in Assiniboia at 16, it's 17 in Regina, 18 right now in Moose Jaw. 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Our question this morning saying this, more than one in three parents say that they've called their child by this nickname. What do you think it is? A lot of great guesses coming in this morning to the Lions Creek Country Connection. A lot of you saying, is it Trouble? Is it Brat? Is it Buddy? Sweetheart? Honey? A kiddo being another popular guest this morning. None of those the correct answer, though. So what is it that nearly more than one in three parents say they've called their child by this nickname? Well, Kathy knew what it was. Kathy texted in this morning and said, is it Peanut? Which is absolutely correct. So congratulations to you, Kathy. Getting hooked up with some adult passes to Tunnels of Moose Jaw.
2: 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Here's Rob Carney.
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1: A few clouds with wind, scattered showers, and a high of 24 today. From the DiscoverMooseJaw.com newsroom, I'm Cameron Kosh. You may notice pothole crews are taking a more reactive approach this summer. That's because a broken truck has cut the city's repair capacity in half. Director of Operations Bevan Harleton said, as a result, crews are focusing on potholes that pose the greatest safety risk.
2: And that's keeping us from being able to put check marks on things like, are arterials done? Have we completed this? And we are chasing our tail a little bit.
1: Harleton said he would provide City Council with an update on when the broken truck is expected to return. Saskatchewan isn't closing the door on AI data centers, but not every proposal will move forward. Justice Minister and Moose Jaw North MLA Tim McLeod says the province supports responsible development, adding that Saskatchewan is seeing strong interest from companies looking to build AI infrastructure.
3: Our government isn't opposed to AI data centers broadly, but we will make sure that those applications are very carefully considered for a responsible allocation of the power necessary.
1: McLeod says the proposed Valley View project will not proceed because the requested power allocation was denied. We can expect some temporary disruptions in downtown Moose Jaw as SaskPower begins a major infrastructure project. The utility says underground electrical work will require traffic changes and may result in planned power outages while crews complete the upgrades safely. SaskPower spokesperson Joel Cherry says every effort will be made to keep the public informed.
4: There is the potential for some disruption, including road and parking lane restrictions or limitations for pedestrian access, and we may have to have some planned power outages as well in order to do that work safely.
1: Cherry says customers will receive advance notice of any planned outages, while the city of Moose Jaw is coordinating traffic accommodations during the project. An expert says you should keep an eye out for Dame's Rocket and dispose of the invasive plant if it's growing on your property. This comes as the city put out an advisory earlier this month warning residents about the flowering plants. Chad Neufeld with the Native Plant Society of Saskatchewan said Dame's Rocket may look attractive, but it can be damaging to the ecosystem.
5: Yes, it looks pretty, which is why people don't think it's a problem, but it does, you know, compete with a lot of our native species and displaces those.
1: He also said orange hawkweed and yellow iris are two other invasive plants that have been found in the Moose Jaw area. A Moose Jaw woman who works to support children and families is being recognized in the latest Her Voice Spotlight. Taylor Brake says childcare and family support aren't just careers, they're passions. Along with her work at Southwest Daycare and Early Learning Center, Brake also helps families through Moose Jaw Family Services. She says making a difference starts with leading by example.
6: I strive to set a good example and go for what I want in life and my goals and hope that other people see me trying and I encourage them to try as well.
1: Brake says being chosen as a Her Voice nominee was an honor and hopes her story inspires others to follow their passions.
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1: Moose Jaw's Miller Express will take an 11-game winning streak into action as the Western Canadian Baseball League regular season resumes after All-Star Weekend in Saskatoon. The Millers' latest win came Friday night when they came from behind to beat the Energy City Cactus Rats 9-5. They'll play the Mavericks in Medicine Hat tonight. By the way, Team East beat Team West 9-2 in yesterday's All-Star game. The Chicago White Sox shut out the Blue Jays 3-0 on Sunday. The Jays are right back at it tonight, hosting the Tampa Bay Rays. The Winnipeg Blue Bombers improved to 4-2 on the season with a 36-34 win over the Ottawa Red Blacks last night. The 4-1 Saskatchewan Rough Riders play host to the Edmonton Elks Thursday night. And Spain defeated Argentina 1-0 in extra time, winning the FIFA World Cup yesterday. Check out today's sports roundup and more at DiscoverMooseJaw.com.
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1: The morning sunshine gives way to a few clouds and scattered showers throughout the day. There's a northwest wind gusting up to 50 and a high of 24. The chance of showers continues overnight. It'll be partly cloudy with a low of 13 and fog patches developing. A few clouds tomorrow with a high of 26. And there's sunshine to close out the week with highs of 33 Wednesday, 34 Thursday, and 35 on Friday. Find the full forecast at discovermoosejaw.com and stream the radio anywhere and anytime from the Discover Moose Jaw app.
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It's Dierks Bentley teaming up with Brothers Osborne for Burning Man, and it's on Country 100. Coming up, we're going to look at your roads on the way. Right now, Bailey Zimmerman and Chevy Silverado on Country 100.

Zimmerman and Chevy Silverado, and it's on Country 100 on the morning show brought to you by Hawks Agro at 743. I'm Courtney Fielder. Let's take a look at your roads here now this morning with your road report this morning, all brought to you by PJ's Paints, now open in Moose Jaw, your local Benjamin Moore paint dealer. 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Having a look here at local roads in Moose Jaw, we got a couple things that are continuing. As we are still seeing street cleaning continuing throughout the city, keep an eye out for posted signage within residential areas. Prior to the street cleaning, you can check out that schedule too, by the way, moosejaw.ca. A couple more things out on local roads. We are still seeing work on the 700 block of Athabasca Street West, Gray Street, the intersection of 11th Avenue Northwest, Caribou Street East, 600 block. Work as well is ongoing here, it looks like, for Manitoba Street West, the zero block. And take a look here, too.

0: We are still seeing some work continuing for the infrastructure renewal project, which continues here for work for Cotto Street West from 3rd Avenue Southwest to 2nd Avenue Southwest, as well as that work continuing for Cotto Street West from 2nd Avenue Southwest to 1st Avenue Southwest. Cotto Street West from 1st Avenue Southwest to Main Street South as well. And it looks like here, Cotto Street West from Main Street South to 1st Avenue Southeast. Work continues in that area. Pasco Crescent from Pasco Crescent East to Dunn Street and Pasco Drive East to Dunn Street to 13th Avenue Northwest. Work ongoing within that area too, as well as 13th Avenue Northwest and Pasco Drive East intersection. Work continues there too. Now, taking a look at your highways around Moose Jaw, we are still seeing some work continuing on that number two for highway number one to an overpass. Replacement work, detours, and reduced speed limits in place as that work is ongoing. Also, just a heads up, there is some more work continuing here too when it comes to bridges and subway work within Moose Jaw. We are seeing some work continuing now through the end of August for Main Street South southbound bridge. There is two-way traffic in place and reduced speed limits as that work is ongoing. So just keep that in mind. And your gas prices this morning in Moose Jaw. Lowest price fuel at $1.559 per liter. Average gas price on Moose Jaw at $1.69.9 per liter. Anything else you see, let me know. Give me a call or text to the Lions Creek Country Connection at 306-694-107. That's a look at your roads here this morning. And is all brought to you by PJ's Paints.
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0: It's Owen Ringling and Love Hate Love, and it's on the Country 100 Morning Show, brought to you by Hawks Agro. 7:55 here on the Country 100 Morning Show. We're going to get you up today with a look at all the latest local news headlines, sports, and forecast details. Coming up here shortly after 8 o'clock, and also coming up here as well, we're going to get to know our Her Voice nominee a little bit better this morning. And giving you your chance to win your way to Brixpo. Yes, that's right. It is back this week at the Western Development Museum in Moose Jaw. We'll get you a link with more on that too, all coming up.
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1: It's windy and 24 with a few clouds and scattered showers throughout the day. From the DiscoverMooseJaw.com newsroom, I'm Cameron Kosh. A proposed AI data center at Valley View won't be moving ahead, according to the province. Justice Minister and Moose Jaw North MLA Tim McLeod says the project will not be allocated the 150 megawatts requested.
2: Without the power, there can be no AI data center. So there's not going to be an AI data center at Valley View.
1: McLeod says Saskatchewan continues to welcome AI data center proposals, but large power requests must be carefully reviewed. Sask Power is investing $3.6 million to upgrade the electrical system in downtown Moose Jaw. The project will include new underground electrical equipment, upgraded power lines, and infrastructure improvements. Sask Power spokesperson Joel Cherry says the investment is designed to benefit the downtown core for years to come.
3: That work's going to improve reliability in downtown Moose Jaw and also support future growth. That means that in downtown Moose Jaw, customers will have access to reliable power for many years to come.
1: Construction is expected to begin this week and continue until mid-October. Moose Jaw's pothole repair program is operating with just one truck after a second unit suffered a mechanical issue. Director of Operations Bevan Harleton told City Council recently that the city is running at about 50% of its normal capacity.
4: One of our units is down right now. It's got a oil tank reservoir that needs to be relined or looked at, and that's unfortunate because we need to have two out right now.
1: He said crews are prioritizing the largest and most hazardous potholes, while the second truck remains out of service. Earlier this month, the city of Moose Jaw put out an advisory regarding the invasive weed Dame's Rocket, a plant experts say spreads quickly through its seeds. Chet Newfield with the Native Plant Society of Saskatchewan says the flowering plant spreads quickly, pushing out native vegetation that pollinators depend on.
5: It just is really good at producing a lot of seed, and it takes advantage of any kind of soil disturbance.
1: Newfeld said you should pull or mow Dame's Rocket, bag them, and send them to the landfill rather than composting them. The latest Her Voice nominee is helping make a difference in the lives of children and families across Moose Jaw. Taylor Brake serves as the assistant director at Southwest Daycare and Early Learning Center, and also works as a family support worker with Moose Jaw Family Services. Brake says her passion for childcare began with a fascination for how children learn and grow.
6: With childcare, I was always really excited about seeing how children learn and teaching them and getting involved and just seeing the wonder that they see in the world.
1: Brake recently celebrated 11 years since graduating from the Early Childhood Education Program and says she continues to love helping children and families every day.
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1: Moose Jaw's Miller Express will take an 11-game winning streak into action as the Western Canadian Baseball League regular season resumes after All-Star Weekend in Saskatoon. The Millers' latest win came Friday night when they came from behind to beat the Energy City Cactus Rats 9-5. They'll play the Mavericks in Medicine Hat tonight. By the way, Team East beat Team West 9-2 in yesterday's All-Star game. The Chicago White Sox shut out the Blue Jays 3-0 on Sunday. The Jays are right back at it tonight, hosting the Tampa Bay Rays. The Winnipeg Blue Bombers improved to 4-2 on the season with a 36-34 win over the Ottawa Red Blacks last night. The 4-1 Saskatchewan Rough Riders play host to the Edmonton Elks Thursday night. And Spain defeated Argentina 1-0 in extra time, winning the FIFA World Cup yesterday. Check out today's sports roundup and more at DiscoverMooseJaw.com.
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1: The morning sunshine gives way to a few clouds and scattered showers throughout the day. There's a northwest wind gusting up to 50 and a high of 24. The chance of showers continues overnight. It'll be partly cloudy with a low of 13 and fog patches developing. A few clouds tomorrow with a high of 26. And there's sunshine to close out the week with highs of 33 Wednesday, 34 Thursday, and 35 on Friday. Find the full forecast at DiscoverMooseJaw.com and stream the radio anywhere and anytime from the Discover Moose Jaw app.
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0: For today, Moose Jaw, we've seen a mix of sun and cloud. We do have a chance of some showers for this morning and into this afternoon, along with the risk of a thunderstorm this afternoon. And seen some smoke this morning, too, and winds from the northwest, 30 gusting to 50. High of 24, Humidex at 29 for today in Moose Jaw. Currently in Assiniboia at 17, it's 18 in Regina, and 19 degrees right now in Moose Jaw. Your latest forecast details anytime. 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We're getting ready for jam-packed weekend coming up here, Moose Jaw, at the Western Development Museum. One of their biggest events is back here this weekend as Brixwell returns for this Saturday and Sunday, filling the museum galleries with an incredible custom Lego creations built by enthusiasts from across Saskatchewan. We caught up with operations manager of the WDM here, Moose Jaw, Carla Rasmussen, with more.
2: They also have some attendee events, so their own club members and some of the guests that attend this do different challenges throughout the day. They're always fun to watch. They do have their wacky races. There'll be special talks, so some of the builders themselves will be speaking on topics that are near and dear to their hearts. And they're also bringing back the Lego yard sale.
0: This event has continued to grow in popularity, drawing nearly 4,000 people over 2 days last year alone. It's so much fun, and it's so cool to see all the Lego creations that everybody comes up with. And again, that's Brixwell happening this Saturday and Sunday from 9 a.m. till 5 p.m. both days at the WDM here in Moose Jaw. Now, we want to send you there with some family passes, and we have a pack of family passes up for grabs right now. All you got to do here this morning is text in Monday to the Lions Creek Country Connection at 306-694-107 to get yourself entered on in with a family pass for checking out Brixbow at the Western Development Museum for your choice of either Saturday or Sunday that you can go to use this family pass. So if you want an opportunity to go, text Monday to the Lions Creek Country Connection at 306-694-107, and we'll draw for a winner coming up before 9 o'clock this morning.
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0: For today in Moose Jaw, mix of sun and cloud. We do a chance some showers this morning and this afternoon, at the risk of a thunderstorm for this afternoon. Seeing some smoke as well for today. Winds from the northwest today as well. 30 gusting up to 50 at times, a high of 24, humidex at 29 degrees for today in Moose Jaw. Heading into tomorrow, mix of sun and cloud, a high of 26, humidex at 29, 33 and sunny for a Wednesday, 34 and sunny for a Thursday, and 35 degrees and sunny for our Friday. Currently in Assiniboia at 17, it's 19 in both Regina and in Moose Jaw. Your latest forecast details anytime. 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Well, actually, almost near the end of July already. It's just flying by. And so are your summer adventures, right? We want to know today, up on the Country 100 Facebook page, what kind of summer fun are you getting up to? Maybe you're getting ready for some holidays. I know I'm getting ready for some holidays here. Maybe you're sticking around close to home. And I want to know, what are those must-do summer adventures that you have right here at home? Is it your favorite camping place? Is it your favorite place to go fishing? Whatever it may be, maybe checking out some really cool tourist things around Moose Jaw, surrounding area. I would love to hear from you about what your go-tos are. Last summer, I went and explored like Big Muddy in the Badlands and climbed around all of that, and it was really cool to go and check that out. It's been a long time since I had gone to that, so that was really cool to go and see. So I want to know, what is your favorite lake, maybe hidden gem, a small town stop that you always go and do, a scenic road trip, or a place just with the best food? Want to hear all about them. Want to see what ones you have to add to some summer bucket list, maybe for someone else that's looking for some holiday inspiration, just like myself. So join in that conversation up right now on the Country 100 Facebook page, or you can call or text in your suggestions to the Lions Creek Country Connection at 306-694-107.
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2: 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And speaking of power, we have details on a multi-million dollar infrastructure investment in Moose Jaw's downtown core. 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
1: A few clouds with wind, scattered showers, and a high of 24 today. From the DiscoverMooseJaw.com newsroom, I'm Cameron Kosh. You may notice pothole crews are taking a more reactive approach this summer. That's because a broken truck has cut the city's repair capacity in half. Director of Operations Bevan Harleton said, as a result, crews are focusing on potholes that pose the greatest safety risk.
2: And that's keeping us from being able to put check marks on things like, are arterials done? Have we completed this? And we are chasing our tail a little bit.
1: Harleton said he would provide City Council with an update on when the broken truck is expected to return. Saskatchewan isn't closing the door on AI data centers, but not every proposal will move forward. Justice Minister and Moose Jaw North MLA Tim McLeod says the province supports responsible development, adding that Saskatchewan is seeing strong interest from companies looking to build AI infrastructure.
3: Our government isn't opposed to AI data centers broadly, but we will make sure that those applications are very carefully considered for a responsible allocation of the power necessary.
1: McLeod says the proposed Valley View project will not proceed because the requested power allocation was denied. We can expect some temporary disruptions in downtown Moose Jaw as SaskPower begins a major infrastructure project. The utility says underground electrical work will require traffic changes and may result in planned power outages while crews complete the upgrades safely. SaskPower spokesperson Joel Cherry says every effort will be made to keep the public informed.
4: There is the potential for some disruption, including road and parking lane restrictions or limitations for pedestrian access. And we may have to have some planned power outages as well in order to do that work safely.
1: Cherry says customers will receive advance notice of any planned outages, while the city of Moose Jaw is coordinating traffic accommodations during the project. An expert says you should keep an eye out for Dame's Rocket and dispose of the invasive plant if it's growing on your property. This comes as the city put out an advisory earlier this month warning residents about the flowering plants. Chad Neufeld with the Native Plant Society of Saskatchewan said Dame's Rocket may look attractive, but it can be damaging to the ecosystem.
5: Yes, it looks pretty, which is why people don't think it's a problem, but it does, you know, compete with a lot of our native species and displaces those.
1: He also said orange hawkweed and yellow iris are two other invasive plants that have been found in the Moose Jaw area. A Moose Jaw woman who works to support children and families is being recognized in the latest Her Voice Spotlight. Taylor Brake says childcare and family support aren't just careers, they're passions. Along with her work at Southwest Daycare and Early Learning Center, Brake also helps families through Moose Jaw Family Services. She says making a difference starts with leading by example.
6: I strive to set a good example and go for what I want in life and my goals and hope that other people see me trying and I encourage them to try as well.
1: Brake says being chosen as a Her Voice nominee was an honor and hopes her story inspires others to follow their passions.
0: 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Car pulling to the left. If potholes and rough roads have shaken up your suspension, book a wheel alignment today at Cal Tire, Canada's tire experts.
1: Moose Jaw's Miller Express will take an 11-game winning streak into action as the Western Canadian Baseball League regular season resumes after All-Star Weekend in Saskatoon. The Millers' latest win came Friday night when they came from behind to beat the Energy City Cactus Rats 9-5. They'll play the Mavericks in Medicine Hat tonight. By the way, Team East beat Team West 9-2 in yesterday's All-Star game. The Chicago White Sox shut out the Blue Jays 3-0 on Sunday. The Jays are right back at it tonight, hosting the Tampa Bay Rays. The Winnipeg Blue Bombers improved to 4-2 on the season with a 36-34 win over the Ottawa Redblacks last night. The 4-1 Saskatchewan Roughriders play host to the Edmonton Elks Thursday night. And Spain defeated Argentina 1-0 in extra time, winning the FIFA World Cup yesterday. Check out today's sports roundup and more at discovermoosejaw.com.
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1: The morning sunshine gives way to a few clouds and scattered showers throughout the day. There's a northwest wind gusting up to 50 and a high of 24. The chance of showers continues overnight. It'll be partly cloudy with a low of 13 and fog patches developing. A few clouds tomorrow with a high of 26, and there's sunshine to close out the week with highs of 33 Wednesday, 34 Thursday, and 35 on Friday. Find the full forecast at discovermoosejaw.com and stream the radio anywhere and anytime from the Discover Moose Jaw app.
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Zach Top and Good Times and Tan Lines, and it's on a Country 100. You know, Zach started guitar lessons at the age of 5 years old. I'd say they definitely paid off for him. Let's get you back to the music now here on your Monday morning with Carter Finn.

0: It's Betty and it's on Country 100 on the morning show brought to you by Hawks Agro.
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0: For today, Moose Jaw, mix of sun and cloud. We do a chance of showers this morning and into this afternoon at the risk of a thunderstorm for this afternoon. And seeing some smoke rolling through and winds from the northwest, 30 gusting to 50, high at 24 for today. Humidex around at 29. Currently in Assiniboia at 18. It's 19 in both Regina and in Moose Jaw. Your latest forecast details anytime. 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And with us kicking off another week, that means that we get to celebrate another great voice here with her voice. It's something we've had going on for the last several weeks. We're featuring female voices within our community making an impact. And this week it is all about Taylor Brake. Taylor, tell us a little bit more about yourself.
2: I moved to Moose Jaw when I was 15. My dad was military, so we got posted out here. And it's just become kind of the place where we stayed in the community. I work as the assistant director at Southwest Daycare and Early Learning Center. And then I also work at Moose Jaw Family Services as a family support worker.
0: That is amazing. So what led you down that path, Taylor?
2: With childcare, I was always really excited about seeing how children learn and teaching them and getting involved and just seeing the wonder that they see in the world. It became the area I wanted to go down, and I've slowly been working my way through the field. And it actually was 11 years ago yesterday that I graduated from the ECE program, so that was exciting. And then for the Moose Jaw Family Services, I found I wanted to make more of like an impact in the community and get involved with people and do some good. And this family services role kind of came up and it just felt like the right fit. And it's been teaching me new things and I've been really enjoying it.
0: That is absolutely amazing. That is Taylor Brake, who is our latest Her Voice nominee. You can check out more about her and listen to the podcast as well, all right now at discovermoosejaw.com. It's all with Her Voice, presented by CCAN, Moose Jaw Psychology Services, Tim McLeod, MLA from Moose Jaw North, and Megan Patterson, MLA from Moose Jaw Waccamaw.
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It's on Country 100. We're giving away a family pass to Brixpo, which, by the way, is back this weekend at the Western Development Museum here in Moose Jaw. If you'd like a chance to win that, all you got to do is text Monday to the Lions Creek Country Connection at 306-674-107 to get yourself entered on in to win. And we'll be drawn for that winner coming up here after Evan Burson. Your Southside is sober. It's on Country 100.

0: It's Evan Burrison and Southside is Soburn. It's on Country 100 on the morning show brought to you by Hawks Agro. I'm Courtney Fielder. Big shout out to everybody that was texting in Monday to the Lions Creek Country Connection this morning to get yourself entered on in to win a family pass. And two, all the fun with Brixpo at the Western Development Museum this Saturday and Sunday. Big congratulations going out to Vernon Harrison getting hooked up with the family pass to go and check out Brixpo this weekend in Moose Jaw, the WDM. We'll have more chances for you to win throughout this week right here on the Country 100 Morning Show. So make sure you keep a lock for details on how you can win. Coming up here on at 9 o'clock, we'll be getting you up today to look at all the latest making local news headlines, sports, and your forecast details coming up as we check in to the Discover Moose Jaw newsroom with Cameron Kosh.
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1: It's windy and 24 with a few clouds and scattered showers throughout the day. From the DiscoverMooseJaw.com newsroom, I'm Cameron Kosh. A proposed AI data center at Valley View won't be moving ahead, according to the province. Justice Minister and Moose Jaw North MLA Tim McLeod says the project will not be allocated the 150 megawatts requested.
2: Without the power, there can be no AI data center. So there's not going to be an AI data center at Valley View.
1: McLeod says Saskatchewan continues to welcome AI data center proposals, but large power requests must be carefully reviewed. South Power is investing $3.6 million to upgrade the electrical system in downtown Moose Jaw. The project will include new underground electrical equipment, upgraded power lines, and infrastructure improvements. South Power spokesperson Joel Cherry says the investment is designed to benefit the downtown core for years to come.
3: That work's going to improve reliability in downtown Moose Jaw and also support future growth. That means that in downtown Moose Jaw, customers will have access to reliable power for many years to come.
1: Construction is expected to begin this week and continue until mid-October. Moose Jaw's pothole repair program is operating with just one truck after a second unit suffered a mechanical issue. Director of Operations, Bevan Harleton, told City Council recently that the city is running at about 50% of its normal capacity.
4: One of our units is down right now. It's got a oil tank reservoir that needs to be relined or looked at, and that's unfortunate because we need to have two out right now.
1: He said crews are prioritizing the largest and most hazardous potholes, while the second truck remains out of service. Earlier this month, the city of Moose Jaw put out an advisory regarding the invasive weed Dame's Rocket, a plant experts say spreads quickly through its seeds. Chet Newfield with the Native Plant Society of Saskatchewan says the flowering plant spreads quickly, pushing out native vegetation that pollinators depend on.
5: It just is really good at producing a lot of seed, and it takes advantage of any kind of soil disturbance.
1: Newfeld said you should pull or mow Dame's Rocket, bag them, and send them to the landfill rather than composting them. The latest Her Voice nominee is helping make a difference in the lives of children and families across Moose Jaw. Taylor Brake serves as the assistant director at Southwest Daycare and Early Learning Center, and also works as a family support worker with Moose Jaw Family Services. Brake says her passion for childcare began with a fascination for how children learn and grow.
6: With childcare, I was always really excited about seeing how children learn and teaching them and getting involved and just seeing the wonder that they see in the world.
1: Brake recently celebrated 11 years since graduating from the Early Childhood Education Program and says she continues to love helping children and families every day.
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1: Moose Jaw's Miller Express will take an 11-game winning streak into action as the Western Canadian Baseball League regular season resumes after All-Star Weekend in Saskatoon. The Miller's latest win came Friday night when they came from behind to beat the Energy City Cactus Rats 9-5. They'll play the Mavericks in Medicine Hat tonight. By the way, Team East beat Team West 9-2 in yesterday's All-Star game. The Chicago White Sox shut out the Blue Jays 3-0 on Sunday. The Jays are right back at it tonight, hosting the Tampa Bay Rays. The Winnipeg Blue Bombers improved to 4-2 on the season with a 36-34 win over the Ottawa Red Blacks last night. The 4-1 Saskatchewan Rough Riders play host to the Edmonton Elks Thursday night. And Spain defeated Argentina 1-0 in extra time, winning the FIFA World Cup yesterday. Check out today's sports roundup and more at DiscoverMooseJaw.com.
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1: The morning sunshine gives way to a few clouds and scattered showers throughout the day. There's a northwest wind gusting up to 50 and a high of 24. The chance of showers continues overnight. It'll be partly cloudy with a low of 13 and fog patches developing. A few clouds tomorrow with a high of 26. And there's sunshine to close out the week with highs of 33 Wednesday, 34 Thursday, and 35 on Friday. Find the full forecast at DiscoverMooseJaw.com and stream the radio anywhere and anytime from the Discover Moose Jaw app.
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It's Stephen Lee Olsen and Bigger Than This Town, and it's on Country 100. Before that, Jordan Davis and Turn This Truck Around, and it's on Your More Music Hour, brought to you by DDK Pets and Moose John. You know what? More music hours make Mondays a whole lot easier to get through, right? Because we got a whole bunch of your great tunes on the way. Let's keep it jam-packed for you right now with Ella Langley and Morgan Wallen. Here's I Can't Love You Anymore on Country 100.

0: Johnny Walker, it's Josh Stumpf, and it's on Country 100. Big congratulations going out to Josh Stumpf because last week the CCMA Award nominees were all announced, and Josh is up for a couple awards, including a Breakthrough Artist or Group of the Year. He is also up for Fans' Choice Award of the Year. So big congratulations again going out to Josh Stumpf on those nominations for the Canadian Country Music Awards, which, by the way, are right here in Saskatchewan, coming up on September 19th at the Sastel Center in Saskatoon. And you know what? You can help our friend Josh Stumpf up too when it comes to getting ready for the nomination for Fans' Choice Award, because that one is voted on all by the fans. Yeah, that's right. So you can help them out. You can go and check out all of the nominees that are up for Fans' Choice Award all up right now. It's ccma.org, and get ready to go and vote for your favorite.
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3: Sunshine this morning, shifting to a few clouds with scattered showers, wind gusts up to 50, and a high of 24. Partly cloudy overnight, chance of showers continues with fog patches and a low of 13. And for tomorrow, a mix of sun and cloud, high of 26. 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

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Here's Heavens to Betsy.

0: Morgan Griffiths and Just Being Me, and it's on Southern Saskatchewan's best country. It's Country 100 on your More Music Hour, brought to you by DDK Pets in Moose Jaw. I'm Courtney Fielder, hanging out with you here on our Monday together. Hope you're having a fantastic Monday so far. Weather-wise, not looking too bad. We're going for a high of 24 degrees with the humidex around 29, and it looks like, looking ahead to through the weekend here, it's going to be another hot week, so those ACs are going to be working a little overtime, that's for sure. We'll take a look at your complete forecast details on the way and keep you rolling it through your Monday morning with some Shania Twain and Luke Combs coming up.
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3: Sunshine this morning, shifting to a few clouds with scattered showers, wind gusts up to 50, and a high of 24. Partly cloudy overnight, chance of showers continues with fog patches and a low of 13. And for tomorrow, a mix of sun and cloud, high of 26. 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

0: Shania Twain, and that don't impress me much, and it's on Country 100. I'm Courtney Fielder, wrapping things up here with your More Music Hour this morning, brought to you by DDK Pets in Moose Jaw. 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Still some great tunes on the way, hearing from some great local music coming up too, from Saskatchewan's own Justin LaBrash before 10.
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Sully Burrows and Put It On Me, and it's on Country 100. We're getting ready for our next Taste of Summer Charity Barbecue, and the good news for you is that you don't even have to wait long for our next edition of the Taste of Summer Charity Barbecue presented by Fountain Tire, because it is this Wednesday. Yeah, that's right. This Wednesday, you can come and enjoy lunch right here at the radio station parking lot at 1704 Main Street North between 11 a.m. and 1 p.m. and grab lunch for just $5. What's up for grabs for lunch? Well, a drink, a bag of chips, and a burger as well. So make sure you're stopping by here and helping out great organizations within our community. This Wednesday's is all about Heartland Hospice. So all of the money raised from the barbecue on Wednesday will go directly towards Heartland Hospice. So come on out, have some great lunch, and it's all for a great cause too. And we also have a smoker that's up for grabs too that you can enter on in by donation too. So make sure you're stopping by here at the radio station parking lot starting again on Wednesday, 11 a.m. until 1 p.m. for our latest edition of the Taste of Summer Charity Barbecue presented by Fountain Tire, along with Culligan Water Conditioning of Moose Jaw, Devo's Car Wash, J. Wilk Landscaping, WJ Jones and Sons Funeral Home, and Gold Key Investment.

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1: Hi, I'm TJ England, chatting with Taylor Brake, our Her Voice nominee this week. Have you had any female role models who have influenced your path?
2: Definitely. My mom's been a big one. She's been through so many things and she just keeps bouncing back and she keeps on pushing through. And another one is my current boss, Lucille. She's been a great example of what it is to be a female leader in this world. And I've spent the last 3.5 years learning from her and trying to get all her tricks and tips. And it's been a great time learning from that and seeing what hopefully will be my future. And she's inspired me to make some big impacts in the world of ECE as well.
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8: Sunshine this morning, shifting to a few clouds with scattered showers, wind gusts up to 50, and a high of 24. Partly cloudy overnight, chance of showers continues with fog patches and a low of 13. And for tomorrow, a mix of sun and cloud, high of 26. 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

grew up on that, and it's on Country 100. I cannot believe that it's July 20th already. Where is this month gone? It is just flying by, and you know what? So are our vacation days, right? And I know for myself, I'm getting ready for some vacation time coming up here after this week, and I don't really have any plans yet. You know, I kind of planned it by ear, I feel like, for these holidays that I got coming up here, and last year, I went and checked out so many cool things from in and around Moose Jaw. One of them was Big Muddy in the Badlands area. I hadn't been out there since like I was a little kid. So last year I decided, you know what? Let's go and check it out. I had so much fun. You can check out some video up right now on the Country 100 Facebook page of that. But I want to know for you, what is your go-to spot here in Saskatchewan? It could be around the Moose Jaw surrounding area. It can be northern Saskatchewan, wherever it is. I want to hear about it. Whether it is your favorite lake, a hidden gem, a small town stop you always got to go and check out, a scenic road trip, or a place with the best food. Let us know all about them. Join in that conversation with us on the Country 100 Facebook page to add to that summer bucket list, or you can text me too. Lions Creek Country Connection at 306-694-107.

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9: Sunshine this morning, shifting to a few clouds with scattered showers, wind gusts up to 50 and a high of 24. Partly cloudy overnight, chance of showers continues with fog patches and a low of 13. And for tomorrow, a mix of sun and cloud, high of 26. 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

0: with and Use Me, and it's on Country 100. I'm Courtney Fielder. Coming up here on 11 o'clock, your latest local news headlines, sports, and forecast details on the way.
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1: It's windy and 24 with a few clouds and scattered showers throughout the day. From the DiscoverMooseJaw.com newsroom, I'm Cameron Kosh. A proposed AI data center at Valley View won't be moving ahead, according to the province. Justice Minister and Moose Jaw North MLA Tim McLeod says the project will not be allocated the 150 megawatts requested.
2: Without the power, there can be no AI data center. So there's not going to be an AI data center at Valley View.
1: McLeod says Saskatchewan continues to welcome AI data center proposals, but large power requests must be carefully reviewed. South Power is investing $3.6 million to upgrade the electrical system in downtown Moose Jaw. The project will include new underground electrical equipment, upgraded power lines, and infrastructure improvements. South Power spokesperson Joel Cherry says the investment is designed to benefit the downtown core for years to come.
3: That work's going to improve reliability in downtown Moose Jaw and also support future growth. That means that in downtown Moose Jaw, customers will have access to reliable power for many years to come.
1: Construction is expected to begin this week and continue until mid-October. Moose Jaw's pothole repair program is operating with just one truck after a second unit suffered a mechanical issue. Director of Operations Bevan Harleton told City Council recently that the city is running at about 50% of its normal capacity.
4: One of our units is down right now. It's got a oil tank reservoir that needs to be relined or looked at, and that's unfortunate because we need to have two out right now.
1: He said crews are prioritizing the largest and most hazardous potholes, while the second truck remains out of service. Earlier this month, the city of Moose Jaw put out an advisory regarding the invasive weed Dame's Rocket, a plant experts say spreads quickly through its seeds. Chet Newfield with the Native Plant Society of Saskatchewan says the flowering plant spreads quickly, pushing out native vegetation that pollinators depend on.
5: It just is really good at producing a lot of seed, and it takes advantage of any kind of soil disturbance.
1: Newfield said you should pull or mow Dame's Rocket, bag them, and send them to the landfill rather than composting them. The latest Her Voice nominee is helping make a difference in the lives of children and families across Moose Jaw. Taylor Brake serves as the assistant director at Southwest Daycare and Early Learning Center and also works as a family support worker with Moose Jaw Family Services. Brake says her passion for child care began with a fascination for how children learn and grow.
6: With childcare, I was always really excited about seeing how children learn and teaching them and getting involved and just seeing the wonder that they see in the world.
1: Brake recently celebrated 11 years since graduating from the Early Childhood Education Program and says she continues to love helping children and families every day.
0: Discover Moose Jaw Sports for extreme hockey gear, apparel, and advice just in time for the hockey season. Extreme Hockey in Moose Jaw's Temple Garden Center, next to the Warriors office.
1: Moose Jaw's Miller Express will take an 11-game winning streak into action as the Western Canadian Baseball League regular season resumes after All-Star Weekend in Saskatoon. The Millers' latest win came Friday night when they came from behind to beat the Energy City Cactus Rats 9-5. They'll play the Mavericks in Medicine Hat tonight. By the way, Team East beat Team West 9-2 in yesterday's All-Star game. The Chicago White Sox shut out the Blue Jays 3-0 on Sunday. The Jays are right back at it tonight, hosting the Tampa Bay Rays. The Winnipeg Blue Bombers improved to 4-2 on the season with a 36-34 win over the Ottawa Red Blacks last night. The 4-1 Saskatchewan Rough Riders play host to the Edmonton Elks Thursday night. And Spain defeated Argentina 1-0 in extra time, winning the FIFA World Cup yesterday. Check out today's sports roundup and more at DiscoverMooseJaw.com.
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1: The morning sunshine gives way to a few clouds and scattered showers throughout the day. There's a northwest wind gusting up to 50 and a high of 24. The chance of showers continues overnight. It'll be partly cloudy with a low of 13 and fog patches developing. A few clouds tomorrow with a high of 26. And there's sunshine to close out the week with highs of 33 Wednesday, 34 Thursday, and 35 on Friday. Find the full forecast at DiscoverMooseJaw.com and stream the radio anywhere and anytime from the Discover Moose Jaw app.
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used to swing her out there. I still see her pink bow and her brown hair. She's in the big city now, but she still calls home.

and without a woman. It's Dean Brody. We'll be seeing him here in Moose Jaw coming up on November 9th with the Reklaws and their co-headlining tour, the Hometown Heroes Tour, stopping at Temple Garden Center. Cannot wait for that show. You can get your tickets right now all at sasstix.ca to get some great seats that are available. And you know what? Just looking back here and thinking about all the amazing shows we've seen at Temple Garden Center here in Moose Jaw, we've seen some pretty big icons like Dolly Parton. We've seen Carrie Underwood there, Lone Star, Sawyer Brown, recently Dwight Yoakam, and so many more that we've seen over the years out at Temple Garden Center, Moose Jaw, including seeing this guy for one of my favorite shows we've seen at Temple Garden Center. It was a great time. It's Alan Jackson. Here he is with Chattahoochee on Country 100.

0: 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You've got work, kids, hobbies, maybe a cat that thinks it's the boss. We get it. That's why we're busy too, gathering all the day's local news and stuffing it into one handy-dandy email just for you. 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
11: Sunshine this morning, shifting to a few clouds with scattered showers, wind gusts up to 50, and a high of 24. Partly cloudy overnight, chance of showers continues with fog patches and a low of 13. And for tomorrow, a mix of sun and cloud, high of 26. 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

Look up, it's Mackenzie Porter, and it's on Country 100. Mackenzie and her husband picked up a couple of nominations for the Canadian Country Music Awards in Saskatoon this September with CCMA nomination day back on last Thursday. We found out that her duo with her hubby, Thelma and James, is up for quite a few awards, including a group or duo of the year. So big congratulations to them. So much talent to be celebrating here in Canada. And this next artist is up for several awards, too. Almost pretty well topping the list when it comes to those nominations, because he is up for awards like Songwriter of the Year. He's up for Single of the Year. He's up for Alternative Country Album of the Year, as well as Male Artist of the Year. And also up for Fans Choice Award of the Year and the Ford F-150 Album of the Year. Oh, and also up for Entertainer of the Year, too. It's Cameron Wickcomb. Here he is with Kingdom of Fear, and it's on Country 100.

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15: Sunshine this morning, shifting to a few clouds with scattered showers, wind gusts up to 50, and a high of 24. Partly cloudy overnight, chance of showers continues with fog patches and a low of 13. And for tomorrow, a mix of sun and cloud, high of 26. 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

0: Courtney Fielder coming up here on at 12 o'clock. Time for me to head on out of here. We got Avery coming in with your favorite songs by request. The total request lunch on the way. So there's a song you want. 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
2: 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And Moose Jaw Horse Jumper is representing both Saskatchewan and Canada on the international stage. 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
3: A meeting by the Canadian Federation of Agriculture held panels centered around the nation's next policy framework of agriculture. President Keith Curry says there were a lot of people interested in the future of agriculture.
4: So we had our summer board meeting in conjunction with the federal, provincial, and territorial ministers meeting. And along with that, we held a policy summit. The policy summit had five different panels on it, and the panels all built off each other, looking towards both the announcement recently by the federal government on the new food security strategy, and also the beginning conversations around the next policy framework for agriculture, seeing the current one expires in March of 2028, so it's time to start beginning to build what that next policy framework will look like. So we had over 260 registered guests there for our policy summit, and then with that, we concluded that day with a series of roundtables with the agriculture ministers actually participating, sitting at a table with everyone from the value chain, from producers through the value-added processors and retailers and et cetera.
3: Curry says around 260 guests chatted with federal, provincial, and territorial ministers. For Golden West, I'm Scott Bolton.
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0: 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CILG is a proud part of Golden West. 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
1: Partly cloudy, chance of rain, and a low of 13 tonight. In the DiscoverMooseJaw.com newsroom, I'm J.D. Houghton. Two people are dead following a two-vehicle collision east of Lumsden on Saturday night. Discover Moose Jaw's Cameron Kosh has the details.
2: The Lumsden Fire Department says crews responded to the scene on Highway 11 just after 9 p.m., where they found one vehicle in the center median and another in the southbound ditch. Firefighters performed CPR on one of the drivers, while the other was extricated from their vehicle. Both men were later pronounced dead. The Saskatchewan RCMP continues to investigate the collision. For Discover Moose Jaw News, I'm Cameron Kosh.
1: A Moose Jaw rider is preparing to compete against some of the world's top young equestrian athletes after being named to Team Canada. Lizzie Moffitt says years of training, along with the support of her family and coaches, helped her earn a spot on the Canadian Youth National Team for competitive equestrian jumping.
3: Just shout out to everybody supporting me. My dad's Blue Whale team, they've been big supports behind me. Everybody in Calgary, family everywhere, you know. And everybody just seeing me on the street saying congratulations. Thanks to everybody and having my back through all of it.
1: Moffitt and her horses traveled to Traverse City, Michigan this past weekend, where riders from Canada, the United States, and Mexico are expected to take part in the international competition later this month. The Saskatchewan Festival of Words wrapped up its 30th anniversary with more people buying books and attending events. The four-day celebration brought authors, poets, musicians, and readers together at venues across downtown Moose Jaw. Program coordinator Sarah Grimes says the anniversary showed continued support for Canadian literature.
4: We spent a lot of time looking back on how far we've come. Like, our book sales are up, attendance numbers are up. It feels like everyone's really rallying behind the written word, which we're very happy to see.
1: Planning is already underway for the 2027 festival, with several authors booked for next year's program. In the wake of a collision that sent a young cyclist to the hospital over the weekend, the Moose Jaw Police Service is reminding everyone the do's and don'ts of on-road bike safety. MJPS spokesperson Zach Bachman says most bicycles are required to operate on the roadway and notes the same traffic controls apply to both cyclists and vehicles.
5: So whether that be a stop sign or traffic lights, yield signs, as a cyclist using the road, it's those individuals' responsibility to follow the signs just like any other vehicle driver would have to follow.
1: He adds that cyclists should travel in the same direction as traffic and communicate their intentions to other road users. Read the full list of cyclist safety tips and the full story at discovermoosejaw.com. And Moose Jaw's finances remain on track after the first 3 months of the year, despite revenues coming in below budget. A report to City Council showed the city brought in $4 million in revenue through the end of March, while spending totaled $15.3 million. Director of Financial Services Jamie Ansel talked about where there are areas of concern.
6: We're starting to see some pressures in areas like utilities, fuel, and contracted services, which is consistent with broader trends. At this point, it is manageable, and departments are actively monitoring and adjusting where they can.
1: Administration says most of the variances are due to the timing of property tax collections and other seasonal factors.
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1: The boys of summer are back in action tonight after a brief all-star break. The Moose Jaw Miller Express are in Medicine Hat tonight, taking on the Mavericks at 6:45. Moose Jaw enters the final stretch of the season, leading the WCBL's East Division one game up on the Saskatoon Berries. Two other Saskatchewan teams are in action tonight as Swift Current hosts Weyburn. The Moose Jaw Minor AAA All-Stars captured the provincial title over the weekend, sweeping the best-of-five series against Regina. And over to the Major AAA All-Stars, they fell in Game 4 of their provincial championship over Regina. Regina will now move on to the Canadian Championships in Nova Scotia. The Moose Jaw 18U AAA Canucks host the Regina Wolfpack for a doubleheader at Roswells Park tonight, starting at 6 o'clock. And now over to hockey, the Moose Jaw Windmar AAA Warriors announced their home opening weekend dates. The Windmar Warriors will welcome the Tisdale Trojans to Temple Garden Center on September 25th at 7 o'clock. And then Game 2 will be on Saturday afternoon at 12:30. And the Toronto Blue Jays open up a four-game set tonight against the Tampa Bay Rays. We want your local sports scores and stories. 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
7: A mixture of sun and cloud with a chance of a shower or thunderstorm. Breezy with northwest winds gusting to 50 kilometers an hour. High 24, humidex 29. Partly cloudy with a slight chance of an evening shower or thunderstorm, then some overnight fog, low of 13. Tomorrow, a mix of sun and cloud after any morning fog clears away, high 26. Wednesday, sunny and hot with a high of 33. Thursday, sunny and even hotter with a high of 34. And Friday, sunny with a high of 35. Find the full forecast at discovermoosejaw.com and stream the radio anywhere and anytime from the Discover Moose Jaw app.
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7: The TSX is down by 147 points. The Dow is down by 227 points. NASDAQ is up by 101 points. And the Canadian dollar is trading at 71.1 cents U.S.
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9: 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If you want to hear a song this lunch hour, you can text or call the Lions Creek Country Connection, 306-694-107, as it is 12:05 right now here in Moose Jaw. We're going to kick off the lunch hour with some Chris Stapleton, Think I'm in Love with You, on Country 100.

Requested by Jackson Hanlon on the Lions Creek Country Connection, 306-694-107. That was John Anderson swinging. 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

0: 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There was a lot to get up to this past weekend. Of course, the Moose Jaw Miller Express were in action on Friday night. Also, you had the Backyard Bash with the Royal Canadian Legion here in Moose Jaw. They had that to celebrate 100 years. Also, you had the Sukinan Ship Museum having their family day, which was a ton of fun. So much to get up to. Hopefully you took some of it in throughout this weekend as it was beautiful weather for it. We've got all the details on what took place this past weekend at discovermoosejaw.com.
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12: Now your Discover Moose Jaw weather.
0: Well, it looks like some of the clouds have cleared out here throughout the early afternoon as we have a mix of sun and cloud throughout the day. Small chance of showers, risk of a thunderstorm, winds up to 50 kilometers per hour. High of 24, humidex around 29 throughout the day. For tonight, partly cloudy, small chance of showers and thunderstorms. Fog patches developing near midnight with a low of 13. Tomorrow, a mix of sun and cloud. Fog patches dissipating in the morning with a high of 26, humidex 29, and then back into the 30s for the later half of this week. Currently here in Moose Jaw, we've got a cloudy sky. The wind is northwest at 26, gusting to 46 at times. Temperature is at 21 degrees. Feels like 26 with the humidity. In Assiniboia, it's 22, feels like 26. And in Regina, it's also 22, feels like 27. Get your current conditions and five-day weather forecast anytime at discovermoosejaw.com or on the Discover Moose Jaw app. I'm Avery LeBlanc.
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Carter Faith Betty, requested by John Wilkinson on the Lions Creek Country Connection, 306-694-107. 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

0: Garth Brooks, two pina coladas. As Crystal sent in a request asking for anything from Garth Brooks, that's what we settled on, as we've still got time for a couple more requests. Send yours in on the Lions Creek Country Connection, 306-694-107. Let's take a look at the roads here for this Monday. 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Road closures and construction in Moose Jaw. Athabasca Street West on the 700th block. Caribou Street East on the 600th block. Caribou Street East on the 100th block as well. And Manitoba Street West on the 0 block. That'll be wrapping up here the next couple days after some service replacements. Ongoing infrastructure projects, Pasco Crescent and Pasco Drive East area. The road and intersection closures remain in effect until the end of this week on Saturday. 5th Avenue Northwest, Saskatchewan Street to Oxford Street. Construction continues with Hull Street closed. Cotto Street West Corridor, infrastructure renewal work continues with detours and closures. Henley's Avenue, McDonald Street to Laurier Street. Road work continues through August 10th. Main Street southbound bridge remains closed until the end of August. Two-way traffic is being accommodated on the northbound bridge. You can expect delays there. And upcoming closures here on Monday next week. Queen Crescent, 1300th block, will be closed from July 27th to the 31st for a service replacement project. And street cleaning crews are working in southwest Moose Jaw today. Watch for workers and equipment, obey temporary signage, and avoid parking on streets scheduled for cleaning. And gas here in Moose Jaw ranging from a $1.55.9 per liter to a $1.69.9 per liter. Not seeing anything else slowing us down for this Monday, but if you do see something, text the Lions Creek Country Connection, 306-694-107.
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2: Really heating up later on this week as we have a mix of sun and clouds, small chance of showers, risk of a thunderstorm throughout today. Winds picking up to 50 kilometers per hour, high of 24, humidex around 29. Tonight, partly cloudy, small chance of showers, risk of a thunderstorm once again. Fog will be developing overnight with winds up to 20 kilometers per hour, low of 13. Tomorrow, a mix of sun and cloud as the fog will disappear throughout the morning. High of 26, humidex around 29, and then into the 30s for the rest of this week. Currently here in Moose Jaw, we've got a cloudy sky. The wind is northwest, gusting up to 46 kilometers per hour. Temperature is at 21 degrees, feels like 26. In Assiniboia, it's 22, also feels like 26. In Regina, it's 22, feels like 27. Get your current conditions and five-day weather forecast anytime at discovermoosejaw.com or on the Discover Moose Jaw app. I'm Avery LeBlanc.
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2: 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We still got time for a couple more songs this lunch hour. This next one sent in by Danielle Mater. It's Keith Urban. Somebody Like You, the biggest stars, the best country music. Right here on Country 100.

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1: 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Who's in the line?
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2: 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I'm cutting the dishes, cutting some hay.
1: Nice. Well, what can we play for you while you cut some hay?
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1: How does Good Time sound?
2: 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Good time. All right, thank you, bud.

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6: Okay, so I won't tell him his dog is fat. But how do I tell him the milkman visits every day while he's at work?
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That is High Valley and Allison Krauss for a More Music Hour brought to you by Tip Top Roofing here in Moose Jaw. On the way, we've got Nate Huller, Thought About You. First, it's Morgan Wallen, Don't We, on Country 100.

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5: Expect a mix of sun and cloud with the chance of a shower or thunderstorm. High 24, feeling more like 29. Tonight, partly cloudy with a slight chance of an evening shower or storm. Low of 13. Tomorrow, morning fog gives way to a mix of sun and cloud. High 26. 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

0: Gord Bamford Dive Bar here on Country 100. I'm Avery LeBlanc. A sad story from this past weekend as two people have passed away after a wrong-way collision on Highway 11 between Lumsden and Regina Saturday night. That included Jaden Dulkey, a Saskatchewan Rough Rider linebacker. He passed away at the age of 30 years old, and we have more details on that collision at discovermoosejaw.com. Here's Kane Brown, Marshmallow, Miles on It.
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1: We'll see a mixture of sun and cloud, plus the risk of a pop-up shower or thunderstorm with a high of 24 and a humidex of 29. Tonight, partly cloudy with a small chance of an early shower or thunderstorm before patchy fog develops, low 13. And tomorrow, any early fog clears, leaving a mixture of sun and cloud, high 26. 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

0: 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My name's Avery LeBlanc. As the documentary Airborne made its premiere Saturday at the Western Development Museum in Moose Jaw, drawing dozens of people to learn more about the story of Marie Dubrel and Saskatchewan Air Ambulance history. Director and producer Myrna Peterson says the project took an added meaning following Dubrel's death earlier this year at the age of 105.
1: We really needed our focus to be around her. It was always going to be around her, but more on her story and her legacy and life. And of course, she was an artist, more than just that she was the mother of the first baby born in an airplane. It's like she's an artist. She kept alive because every day she did her art. And, you know, what a legacy that is.
0: If you do get an opportunity to see it, I'd highly recommend it. It's a great documentary. As Peterson says, the documentary has been selected for the Regina International Film Festival and may be screened in other Saskatchewan communities as we move forward.
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listen, man. 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
1: 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Avery LeBlanc here with you for the Ashdowns Furniture and Interiors Afternoon Show. As tonight we're getting down to 13 degrees, could see some fog in the area with some stormy weather as well, and then the fog will clear out tomorrow with a high of 26 and a humidex of 29, and then getting into the 30s for the rest of this week. Check out the latest weather forecast at discovermoosejaw.com. 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
6: Expect a mix of sun and cloud with a chance of a shower or a thunderstorm. High 24, feeling more like 29. Tonight, partly cloudy with a slight chance of an evening shower or storm, low of 13. Tomorrow, morning fog gives way to a mix of sun and cloud, high 26. 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

that's what I always thought. Yeah, I was that kind of

Tebe, what was I drinking here on Country 100? I'm Avery LeBlanc. I want to hear from you on the Lions Creek Country Connection today, 306-694-1027. What's the best concert or show that you've attended so far this year? Or what show are you most excited to see moving throughout the rest of 2026? Last week, I was in Saskatoon to see Zach Top on Wednesday. That is the best concert I've been to ever. Let me know. 306-694-1027. What's the best concert you've attended so far this year? Here's Owen Wrigling.

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16: We'll see a mixture of sun and cloud, plus the risk of a pop-up shower or thunderstorm with a high of 24 and a humidex of 29. Tonight, partly cloudy with a small chance of an early shower or thunderstorm before patchy fog develops, low 13. And tomorrow, any early fog clears, leaving a mixture of sun and cloud, high 26. 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

0: Band Meets Your Mama here on Country 100. Avery LeBlanc joining you here for the Ashdowns Furniture and Interiors Afternoon Show. As coming up this Wednesday, in just a couple days, it is another Taste of Summer charity barbecue with Fountain Tire and Country 100. 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Once again, that is this week, Wednesday, and this time around, the money is going to be going towards Heartland Hospice, so your lunch contribution will go towards a great cause for the community as well as your very own stomach. So stop on by 1704 Main Street North this Wednesday, 11 to 1 o'clock. Do not pack a lunch on Wednesday. As the Taste of Summer Charity Barbecue Series is presented by Culligan Water Conditioning of Moose Jaw, Devo's Car Wash, J. Wilk Landscaping, W.J. 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
1: Partly cloudy, chance of rain and a low of 13 tonight. In the DiscoverMooseJaw.com newsroom, I'm J.D. Houghton. Hard work and a love of horses have paid off for Moose Jaw's Lizzie Moffitt. The local rider says the support of her family, especially her sisters, has helped motivate her as she prepares to represent Canada at the Nations Cup in Traverse City, Michigan.
2: I went to the barn when I was 18 months old for the first time, and she got us started, and we kind of went up. And Holly Franklin from Saskatoon, we went to her for a bit, and Connie Dorsch, and yeah, we just kind of kept on going. And my dad said, if we're going to do it, we're going to do it competitively and 100%, and that's what we've done.
1: Moffitt says she's excited to compete on the international stage and hopes to return home with plenty of stories to share after representing both Saskatchewan and Canada. The Saskatchewan RCMP has released new details about a fatal wrong-way collision on Highway 11 that claimed two lives Saturday night. Discover Moose Jaw's Cameron Kosh reports.
3: Police say the crash happened between Lumsden and Regina when a silver SUV traveling the wrong way collided with a black SUV. The victims have been identified as 22-year-old Bishma Rajaguru of Regina and 30-year-old Jaden Dalkey from Leduc, Alberta. Investigators also located alcohol and cannabis inside the silver SUV. The RCMP's collision reconstruction team continues to investigate. For Discover Moose Jaw News, I'm Cameron Kosh.
1: The city of Moose Jaw says first quarter revenues were lower than expected, but there's a simple explanation. A report to city council says municipal tax revenue was about $700,000 below budget because most property taxes are collected during the second quarter. Director of Financial Services Jamie Ansel said that there aren't any major concerns.
4: Expenditures are generally in line with budget, and at this point, there are no significant concerns. On the revenue side, it's still early, and taxation was completed in May, so we do not see that reflected in first quarter results yet.
1: Other differences, including fire retainer fees and utility revenue, were also attributed to timing issues and are expected to correct themselves later in the year. A weekend collision involving a youth cyclist is highlighting the importance of staying alert while sharing the road in Moose Jaw. MJPS spokesperson Zach Bachman says both cyclists and motorists both have a role to play in road safety.
5: You know, nobody wants to get in an accident. Nobody wants an incident to happen. And everyone can protect themselves by being conscientious, by being vigilant when they're using the roads and prevent an accident.
1: He reminds cyclists to make sure their bikes are roadworthy, using proper lighting after dark, and follow the rules when riding on city streets. Read the full list of cyclist safety tips and the full story at discovermooseshaw.com. And the Saskatchewan Festival of Words has wrapped up another successful year, with organizers saying the 30th anniversary brought sold-out events and plenty of new faces. Volunteer with the festival, Sarah Simison, says this year's festival was a reminder of why the literary celebration has lasted three decades. Simison says one of the biggest highlights was seeing longtime supporters alongside first-time attendees.
6: We had one today who's come to all 30.
7: Yeah, that's amazing. 30,
6: and lots of other hands went up when I said, have you been to 25 plus? And then there were lots of arms going up for their first festival too, so that's really exciting for me.
1: Organizers say planning is already underway for next year's Festival of Words, set for July 15th through 18th of 2027.
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1: The boys of summer are back in action tonight after a brief all-star break. The Moose Jaw Miller Express are in Medicine Hat tonight, taking on the Mavericks at 6:45. Moose Jaw enters the final stretch of the season, leading the WCBL's East Division one game up on the Saskatoon Berries. Two other Saskatchewan teams are in action tonight as Swift Current hosts Weyburn. The Moose Jaw Minor AAA All-Stars captured the provincial title over the weekend, sweeping the best-of-five series against Regina. And over to the Major AAA All-Stars, they fell in Game 4 of their provincial championship over Regina. Regina will now move on to the Canadian Championships in Nova Scotia. The Moose Jaw 18U AAA Canucks host the Regina Wolfpack for a doubleheader at Roswells Park tonight, starting at 6 o'clock. And now over to hockey, the Moose Jaw Windmar AAA Warriors announced their home opening weekend dates. The Windmar Warriors will welcome the Tisdale Trojans to Temple Garden Center on September 25th at 7 o'clock. And then Game 2 will be on Saturday afternoon at 12:30. And the Toronto Blue Jays open up a four-game set tonight against the Tampa Bay Rays. We want your local sports scores and stories. 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
7: A mixture of sun and cloud with a chance of a shower or thunderstorm. Breezy with northwest winds gusting to 50 kilometers an hour, high 24, humidex 29. Partly cloudy with a slight chance of an evening shower or thunderstorm, then some overnight fog, low of 13. Tomorrow, a mix of sun and cloud after any morning fog clears away, high 26. Wednesday, sunny and hot with a high of 33. Thursday, sunny and even hotter with a high of 34. And Friday, sunny with a high of 35. Find the full forecast at discovermoosejaw.com. 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

Nominee for Group or Duo of the Year for the CCMAs coming up in September. That's High Valley Fools at 3:10 on the Ashdowns Furniture and Interiors Afternoon Show. My name's Avery LeBlanc. Hopefully you're having a great Monday as we are giving away a family pass to Brixpo this afternoon. If you're not familiar with the event, it's coming up this weekend at the Western Development Museum. It is hundreds of Lego creators showing off their custom builds. It would be a great outing for you and the kids. All you got to do is text in BRICKS to the Lions Creek Country Connection, 306-694-107. Once again, that is BRICKS, B-R-I-C-K-S, to 306-694-107. Now here's Sammy Kershaw, She Don't Know She's Beautiful.

0: Carter, Faith, Betty on Southern Saskatchewan's Best Country, Country 100. Avery LeBlanc here with you as we've reached our high of 24 degrees for today. Still could see some stormy weather throughout this afternoon and heading into tonight with a low of 13. And then tomorrow, mid-20s once again with a mix of sun and cloud before really heating up into the 30s. And that's not even including the Humidex throughout the rest of this week. And when it is hot like that, it's important to make sure your pets are taken care of. That's why you should try walking your dog during the cooler morning or evening hours, says Moose Jaw Humane Society Executive Director Dana Hawkes.
1: If you are walking, especially on pavement or concrete, if it is, you know, if you take your shoe off and you stand on the pavement, if it's too hot for your foot, it's too hot for theirs. There are some things that you can buy at the local pet stores that are little booties that your dog can walk on to protect their feet from the heat. They also sell cooling vests and cooling bandanas.
0: You can also make sure that your pets have plenty of fresh water, access to shade, and opportunities to cool off indoors with some air conditioning. We have all the details you need to take care of your pets during the heat at discovermoosejaw.com.
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0: For tonight, we're getting down to 13 degrees with a chance of showers, risk of a thunderstorm. Winds up to 20 kilometers per hour in a partly cloudy sky as fog will develop overnight and dissipate in the morning with a mix of sun and cloud throughout tomorrow. High of 26, humidex around 29, and then into the 30s with a lot of sunshine for the rest of this week. Currently here in Moose Jaw, we've got a partly cloudy sky. The wind is northwest, gusting up to 41 kilometers per hour at times. Temperature is at 24 degrees. 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Get your current conditions and 5-day weather forecast anytime at discovermoosejaw.com or on the Discover Moose Jaw app. It's 3:23 right now here in Moose Jaw. On the way, we've got Dallas Smith, Cheap Seats. First, this is Kenny Chesney, I Go Back on Country 100.

Dallas Smith, Cheap Seats here on Country 100. I'm Avery LeBlanc. I want to hear from you today on the Lions Creek Country Connection, 306-694-107. What's the best concert you've been to so far this year? Or what is a show that you're most excited for to see for the rest of 2026? Maybe you're looking forward to Dean Brody and the Wrecklaws coming to Moose Jaw November 9th. Or maybe you enjoyed something from Country Thunder Saskatchewan just over a week ago. Whatever it may be, hit me up on the Lions Creek Country Connection, 306-694-107. On the way, we got Lainey Wilson. First, here's Evan Burrison.

0: That is Lainey Wilson, 4x4 by you here on Country 100. The biggest stars, the best country music. Avery LeBlanc joining you here. Text or call the Lions Creek Country Connection, 306-694-107. I want to know what was your favorite concert so far this year. Craig sent us a message saying Outskirts was pretty good. Also, we're joined by Carrie Sutherland on the line right now. Carrie, what was your favorite concert so far this year?
1: Well, I recently went to Alan Jackson in Nashville.
0: That sounds like a lot of fun. And that was his last show, correct?
1: Yes.
0: Okay. Well, what did you enjoy most about that performance?
1: It was close to my birthday. I was able to make it out to Nashville, to make it out to his last concert. Well, he had other performers with him that sang his songs. It was just an amazing concert. They sang a total of 42 songs. He sang some of his own songs. There was like Leanne Womack and Little Big Town, Carrie Underwood, John Party, Luke Combs. There was a few more other ones there that I'd never thought I'd ever see in concert. Like, they were singing his songs. They weren't singing their own songs, but I got to see them too. The biggest one was he sang with George Strait.
0: And what did it mean for you to go down there and actually see him one last time before he called it a career?
1: Oh, it meant really a lot to me because I've always wanted to see Alan Jackson. Like, I have seen him last year. I've seen him last year in Milwaukee. And this time it was outdoors and there was like over 80,000 people. And I don't know how to explain it. Electrifying. I didn't even care. It rained a bit there. We still stood there. We danced and we sang. It was awesome.
0: Amazing, Carrie. Well, thank you so much for your time. I really appreciate it.
1: Hey, no problem.
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Cloudy sky. The wind is northwest, maxing out at 41 kilometers per hour. Temperature is 24 degrees. 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Get your current conditions and 5-day weather forecast anytime at discovermoosejaw.com or on the Discover Moose Jaw app. I'm Avery LeBlanc. Coming up, we've got Tony Stevens Whiskey in Colorado. First, here's Tim and the Glory Boys. Slow Go the Days.

0: Tony Stevens Whiskey in Colorado on the Ashdowns Furniture and Interiors Afternoon Show. My name's Avery LeBlanc as we get ready to head into the 4 o'clock hour as the Moose Jaw Miller Express are still red hot on an 11-game winning streak, defeating the Energy City Cactus Rats on Friday 9-5. And then this past weekend, it was actually the Western Canadian Baseball League All-Star Weekend in Saskatoon. Representing the Miller Express was Soto, Franks, and Edwards, along with pitchers Jacob Glazner and Weston Walls, as the Miller Express players helped the Eastern All-Star team win against the Western All-Star team on Sunday. So that was a big win for them. As coming up next for the Moose Jaw Miller Express tonight, they are on the road in Medicine Hat, taking on the Mavericks. First pitch is 6:45. To stay up to date on the Moose Jaw Miller Express, you can visit discovermoosejaw.com as they look to hold on to first place, as the Saskatoon Berries are only trailing by one game.
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2: 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And Moose Jaw Horse Jumper is representing both Saskatchewan and Canada on the international stage. 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
1: Partly cloudy, chance of rain and a low of 13 tonight. 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Houghton. Two people are dead after a wrong-way collision on Highway 11 between Lumsden and Regina Saturday night. Discover Moose Jaw's Cameron Kosh has the details.
2: The Saskatchewan RCMP says a silver SUV was traveling northbound in the southbound lanes when it collided with another SUV just after 9 p.m. The drivers, identified as 22-year-old Bishma Rajaguru of Regina and 30-year-old Jaden Dalkey from Leduc, Alberta, were both pronounced dead at the scene. RCMP say alcohol and cannabis were found inside the silver SUV. The investigation, including autopsies and toxicology testing, remains ongoing. For Discover Moose Jaw News, I'm Cameron Kosh.
1: A Moose Jaw rider is preparing to compete against some of the world's top young equestrian athletes after being named to Team Canada. Lizzie Moffitt says years of training, along with the support of her family and coaches, helped her earn a spot on the Canadian Youth National Team for competitive equestrian jumping.
3: Just shout out to everybody supporting me. My dad's Blue Whale team, they've been big supports behind me. Everybody in Calgary, family everywhere, you know. And everybody just seeing me on the street saying congratulations. Thanks to everybody and having my back through all of it.
1: Moffitt and her horses traveled to Traverse City, Michigan this past weekend, where riders from Canada, the United States, and Mexico are expected to take part in the international competition later this month. The Saskatchewan Festival of Words wrapped up its 30th anniversary with more people buying books and attending events. The four-day celebration brought authors, poets, musicians, and readers together at venues across downtown Moose Jaw. Program coordinator Sarah Grimes says the anniversary showed continued support for Canadian literature.
4: We spent a lot of time looking back on how far we've come. Like, our book sales are up, attendance numbers are up. It feels like everyone's really rallying behind the written word, which we're very happy to see.
1: Planning is already underway for the 2027 festival, with several authors booked for next year's program. In the wake of a collision that sent a young cyclist to the hospital over the weekend, the Moose Jaw Police Service is reminding everyone the do's and don'ts of on-road bike safety. MJPS spokesperson Zach Bachman says most bicycles are required to operate on the roadway and notes the same traffic controls apply to both cyclists and vehicles.
5: So whether that be a stop sign or traffic lights, yield signs, as a cyclist using the road, it's those individuals' responsibility to follow the signs just like any other vehicle driver would have to follow.
1: He adds that cyclists should travel in the same direction as traffic and communicate their intentions to other road users. Read the full list of cyclist safety tips and the full story at discovermoosejaw.com. And Moose Jaw's finances remain on track after the first 3 months of the year, despite revenues coming in below budget. A report to City Council showed the city brought in $4 million in revenue through the end of March, while spending totaled $15.3 million. Director of Financial Services Jamie Ansel talked about where there are areas of concern.
6: We're starting to see some pressures in areas like utilities, fuel, and contracted services, which is consistent with broader trends. At this point, it is manageable, and departments are actively monitoring and adjusting where they can.
1: Administration says most of the variances are due to the timing of property tax collections and other seasonal factors.
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1: The boys of summer are back in action tonight after a brief all-star break. The Moose Jaw Miller Express are in Medicine Hat tonight, taking on the Mavericks at 6:45. Moose Jaw enters the final stretch of the season, leading the WCBL's East Division one game up on the Saskatoon Berries. Two other Saskatchewan teams are in action tonight as Swift Current hosts Weyburn. The Moose Jaw Minor AAA All-Stars captured the provincial title over the weekend, sweeping the best-of-five series against Regina. And over to the major AAA All-Stars, they fell in Game 4 of their provincial championship over Regina. Regina will now move on to the Canadian Championships in Nova Scotia. The Moose Jaw 18U AAA Canucks host the Regina Wolfpack for a doubleheader at Roswells Park tonight, starting at 6 o'clock. And now over to hockey, the Moose Jaw Windmar AAA Warriors announced their home opening weekend dates. The Windmar Warriors will welcome the Tisdale Trojans to Temple Garden Center on September 25th at 7 o'clock. And then Game 2 will be on Saturday afternoon at 12:30. And the Toronto Blue Jays open up a four-game set tonight against the Tampa Bay Rays. We want your local sports scores and stories. 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
7: Partly cloudy with a 30% chance of a shower this evening and the risk of a thunderstorm. Fog patches developing near midnight. Northwest winds gusting up to 50 kilometers an hour, becoming light this evening. Low of 13. Tomorrow, a mixture of sun and cloud after any morning fog clears away. High 24 with a humidex of 26. Wednesday, sunny and much warmer with a high of 32. Thursday, sunny with a high of 33. And Friday, sunny and hot with a high of 35. Find the full forecast at discovermoosejaw.com and stream the radio anywhere and anytime from the Discover Moose Jaw app.
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7: The TSX is down by 303 points. The Dow is down by 307 points. NASDAQ is down by 12 points. And the Canadian dollar is trading at 71 cents U.S.
0: The Afternoon Show with Avery LeBlanc is brought to you by Ashdown's Furniture and Interiors on Country 100.

Walker, back to me here on Country 100. I'm Avery LeBlanc, as you're listening to the Ashdowns Furniture and Interiors Afternoon Show. I want to hear from you today on the Lions Creek Country Connection, 306-694-107. What is your favorite concert that you've seen so far in the first half of 2026? Or maybe another show that you're looking forward to for the back half of the year? Allison Virtue sent us a message saying Cameron Whitcomb at Country Thunder Saskatchewan was her favorite. Jaden said Zach Top in Saskatoon, hands down. We also had Lynette send us a message saying Hardy was her favorite. And then Shannon said Old Dominion in Saskatoon was a great time. Text or call 306-694-107. Here's Garth Brooks.

0: Luke Combs, Be By You on Country 100. The biggest star is the best country music. My name is Avery LeBlanc. As I want to hear from you on the Lions Creek Country Connection, 306-694-107. What is your favorite concert that you've seen so far this year, or a show that you're really looking forward to for the rest of 2026? Joining us right now is Mackenzie. What's yours?
1: It was George Strait in Clemson, South Carolina, and Cody Johnson in White Forest opened for him.
0: And that was back in May as well, hey?
1: Yeah, just the beginning of May.
0: So what made the concert so special for you?
1: I've never been to a stadium concert. There was like over 90,000 people there, and it was just such a cool atmosphere. Like, the tailgating beforehand was so much fun, just getting to interact with all the other fans. And it was just something that you don't usually experience in Canada.
0: For sure. And what was it like going south of the border for a concert of that magnitude?
1: It was easy, fun. The hospitality of everybody down there was awesome. Like, felt like back in Saskatchewan where everyone was so friendly.
0: And what was your favorite song throughout the evening at the concert?
1: Oh, man. He played How About Them Cowgirls. And my sister actually ended up being on the screen during that, so that was pretty cool.
0: Yeah, that definitely adds to the environment, I'd imagine. Were you guys up in the nosebleeds? Where were you guys in relation to the stage?
1: There was five of us, and we were kind of spread out. So there's two of us in a section to the one side of the stage. There's two of us on like a grass area. The stage was in the middle, so it went around in a circle. And then my sister was row five on the floor. It was something I'll never forget, that's for sure.
0: All right, amazing, Mackenzie. Well, thank you so much for your time.
1: Yeah, thank you.
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0: For tonight, partly cloudy, small chance of showers, risk of a thunderstorm, fog patches developing near midnight, wind up to 50 kilometers per hour, low of 13. Tomorrow, a mix of sun and cloud, fog will disappear throughout the morning with a high of 24, humidex around 26, then it really heats up for the rest of this week in the low to mid-30s. Currently here in Moose Jaw, we've got a partly cloudy sky. The wind is north-northwest, maxing out at 42 kilometers per hour. Temperature is at 24 degrees, feels like 28 with the humidex. In Assiniboia, it's 24, also feels like 28. And in Regina, it's 25, feels like 29. Get your current conditions and five-day weather forecast anytime at discovermoosejaw.com or on the Discover Moose Jaw app. I'm Avery LeBlanc. It's 4:24 right now here in Moose Jaw. On the way, we've got Mackenzie Porter and Owen Riegling coming home to you. First, it's Chris Young, Kane Brown, Famous Friends.

Coming home to you, Bigger Houses on Country 100. I'm Avery LeBlanc. We are giving away a family pass to Brixbo for this weekend at the Western Development Museum. If you want to go, all you got to do is text BRICKS, B-R-I-C-K-S, to the Lions Creek Country Connection, 306-694-107. We'll be announcing the winner of the family pass at the end of the afternoon show at 5:50. Here's Morgan Griffiths, Just Being Me on Country 100.

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0: Jason Aldean, how far does a goodbye go here on Country 100? Avery LeBlanc here. As one of the Western Development Museum's biggest events is back later this week. Brixpo returns Saturday and Sunday, filling museum galleries with incredible custom Lego creations built by enthusiasts from across Saskatchewan, says operations manager Carla Rasmussen.
1: They also have some attendee events, so their own club members and some of the guests that attend this do different challenges throughout the day. They're always fun to watch. They do have their wacky races. There'll be special talks, so some of the builders themselves will be speaking on topics that are near and dear to their hearts. And they're also bringing back the Lego yard sale.
0: Last year, the event brought in nearly 4,000 people over the 2 days. Brixpo runs from 9 a.m. to 5 p.m. both days at the Western Development Museum, and we are giving away a family pass here today. Text in BRICKS, BRICKS, to the Lions Creek Country Connection, 306-694-107 for your chance to win. We'll be announcing that winner coming up in the 5 o'clock hour at 5:50 to wrap up the afternoon show.
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16: Partly cloudy with a slight chance of an evening shower or thunderstorm, then patchy fog overnight, low of 13. Tomorrow morning, fog clears to a mixture of sun and cloud, high 24. And Wednesday, sunny and warmer with a high of 32. 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

0: The Reklaws, I Do Too, here on Country 100. Avery LeBlanc here with you for the Ashdowns Furniture and Interiors Afternoon Show, as we wanted to remind you that our next Taste of Summer Charity Barbecue is coming up this Wednesday here at the radio station, 1704 Main Street North, between 11 a.m. and 1 p.m. $5 gets you a hamburger, chips, and a drink, as all the proceeds are going to be going towards Heartland Hospice this time around. So come support a great cause while filling your stomach. Do not worry about packing a lunch on Wednesday, as it's all brought to you by Ross Park Dental Clinic, Wendy's, Civic Center Dental Clinic, KFC, Fountain Tire, and Country 100. Coming up here at the top of the hour, we've got your 5 o'clock news, sports, and weather. After that, it's the Top 5 at 5 with Warner Industries.
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2: The city of Moose Jaw says first quarter revenues were lower than expected, but there's a simple explanation. Stay tuned to see what that is. 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
3: At a recent meeting in Halifax, the Canadian Federation of Agriculture discussed how the federal government can support farmers. President Keith Curry says the ideal support comes from multiple sources.
4: One of the big themes that continues to come out of that is this whole of government approach that we're talking about for the new policy framework. Not so much for the government, but certainly around the national food security strategy. We can't just put the onus on agriculture and Agri-Food Canada, but we really need other ministries. There's a big infrastructure component to it, so certainly the Ministry of Infrastructure needs to be there. ICED needs to be there. Trade is certainly a big part of this, so all things involved with trade, we need to have the GAC there and different ministries involved that way. Finance is going to have to play a big part in that. Transportation is going to play a big part of that. AI will play a big part, so that whole of government approach is certainly going to be necessary going forward. With respect,
3: the event also saw the announcement of $3.5 billion over 10 years for national farm food security. For Golden West, I'm Scott Bolton.
5: 1999. Yeah, 1999. 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
1: Partly cloudy, chance of rain, and a low of 13 tonight. 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Houghton. Hard work and a love of horses have paid off for Moose Jaw's Lizzie Moffitt. The local rider says the support of her family, especially her sisters, has helped motivate her as she prepares to represent Canada at the Nations Cup in Traverse City, Michigan.
2: I went to the barn when I was 18 months old for the first time, and she got us started, and we kind of went up. And Holly Franklin from Saskatoon, we went to her for a bit, and Connie Dorsch, and yeah, we just kind of kept on going. And my dad said, if we're going to do it, we're going to do it competitively and 100%, and that's what we've done.
1: Moffitt says she's excited to compete on the international stage and hopes to return home with plenty of stories to share after representing both Saskatchewan and Canada. The Saskatchewan RCMP has released new details about a fatal wrong-way collision on Highway 11 that claimed two lives Saturday night. Discover Moose Jaw's Cameron Kosh reports.
3: Police say the crash happened between Lumsden and Regina when a silver SUV traveling the wrong way collided with a black SUV. The victims have been identified as 22-year-old Bishma Rajaguru of Regina and 30-year-old Jaden Dalkey from Leduc, Alberta. Investigators also located alcohol and cannabis inside the silver SUV. The RCMP's collision reconstruction team continues to investigate. For Discover Moose Jaw News, I'm Cameron Kosh.
1: The city of Moose Jaw says first quarter revenues were lower than expected, but there's a simple explanation. A report to city council says municipal tax revenue was about $700,000 below budget because most property taxes are collected during the second quarter. Director of Financial Services Jamie Ansel said that there aren't any major concerns.
4: Expenditures are generally in line with budget, and at this point there are no significant concerns. On the revenue side, it's still early, and taxation was completed in May, so we do not see that reflected in first quarter results yet.
1: Other differences, including fire retainer fees and utility revenue, were also attributed to timing issues and are expected to correct themselves later in the year. A weekend collision involving a youth cyclist is highlighting the importance of staying alert while sharing the road in Moose Jaw. MJPS spokesperson Zach Bachman says both cyclists and motorists both have a role to play in road safety.
5: You know, nobody wants to get in an accident. Nobody wants an incident to happen, and everyone can protect themselves by being conscientious, by being vigilant when they're using the roads and prevent an accident.
1: He reminds cyclists to make sure their bikes are roadworthy, using proper lighting after dark, and follow the rules when riding on city streets. Read the full list of cyclist safety tips and the full story at discovermooseshaw.com. And the Saskatchewan Festival of Words has wrapped up another successful year, with organizers saying the 30th anniversary brought sold-out events and plenty of new faces. Volunteer with the festival, Sarah Simison, says this year's festival was a reminder of why the literary celebration has lasted three decades. Simison says one of the biggest highlights was seeing longtime supporters alongside first-time attendees.
6: We had one today who's come to all 30.
7: Yeah, that's amazing. 30,
6: and lots of other hands went up when I said, have you been to 25 plus? And then there were lots of arms going up for their first festival too, so that's really exciting for me.
1: Organizers say planning is already underway for next year's Festival of Words, set for July 15th through 18th of 2027.
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1: The boys of summer are back in action tonight after a brief all-star break. The Moose Jaw Miller Express are in Medicine Hat tonight, taking on the Mavericks at 6:45. Moose Jaw enters the final stretch of the season, leading the WCBL's East Division one game up on the Saskatoon Berries. Two other Saskatchewan teams are in action tonight as Swift Current hosts Weyburn. The Moose Jaw Minor AAA All-Stars captured the provincial title over the weekend, sweeping the best-of-five series against Regina. And over to the Major AAA All-Stars, they fell in Game 4 of their provincial championship over Regina. Regina will now move on to the Canadian Championships in Nova Scotia. The Moose Jaw 18U AAA Canucks host the Regina Wolfpack for a doubleheader at Roswells Park tonight, starting at 6 o'clock. And now over to hockey, the Moose Jaw Windmar AAA Warriors announced their home opening weekend dates. The Windmar Warriors will welcome the Tisdale Trojans to Temple Garden Center on September 25th at 7 o'clock. And then Game 2 will be on Saturday afternoon at 12:30. And the Toronto Blue Jays open up a four-game set tonight against the Tampa Bay Rays. We want your local sports scores and stories. 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
7: Partly cloudy with a 30% chance of a shower this evening and the risk of a thunderstorm. Fog patches developing near midnight. Northwest winds gusting up to 50 kilometers an hour, becoming light this evening. Low of 13. Tomorrow, a mixture of sun and cloud after any morning fog clears away. High 24 with a humidex of 26. Wednesday, sunny and much warmer with a high of 32. Thursday, sunny with a high of 33. And Friday, sunny and hot with a high of 35. Find the full forecast at discovermoosejaw.com and stream the radio anywhere and anytime from the Discover Moose Jaw app.
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7: The TSX is down by 303 points. The Dow is down by 307 points. NASDAQ is down by 12 points. And the Canadian dollar is trading at 71 cents U.S.
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10: 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As we get the countdown underway with Morgan Wallen, don't we, on Country 100.

0: Hi, it's Graham Warner from Warner Industries, and we're in the middle of the top five at five on Country 100. Here's song number three.
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0: Hi, it's Graham Warner from Warner Industries with the top five at five on Country 100. Here's song number one.
1: A new top song to start off this week on the top five at five. It's Jason Aldean, Don't Tell on Me. The biggest stars, the best country music on Country 100.

0: Jason Aldean, Don't Tell on Me on Country 100 for your number one song here in Moose Jaw to kick off this week. Number two, Kane Brown Woman. Number three, Luke Combs, Be By You. Number four, Ella Langley and Morgan Wallen, I Can't Love You Anymore. And then Morgan Wallen double dips again at five with Don't We. 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Make sure you tune in every weekday right after the 5 o'clock news, sports, and weather.
1: 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We know you're busy. 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
16: Partly cloudy with a 30% chance of a shower this evening and the risk of a thunderstorm. Patchy fog develops overnight as winds become light, low 13. Tomorrow, morning fog clears to a mixture of sun and cloud, high 24, feeling more like 26. And Wednesday, sunny and much warmer with a high of 32. 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

Stephen Lee Olson out of yours on Country 100. I'm Avery LeBlanc. This is your last chance to text in BRICKS to the Lions Creek Country Connection, B-R-I-C-K-S, for your chance to win a family pass to BRICKSPO coming up this weekend. Now, here's Tay Bay. That's going to leave a memory on Country 100.

0: Tay-Bay, that's going to leave a memory here on Country 100, Southern Saskatchewan's best country. My name's Avery LeBlanc. As this week's Her Voice feature shines a spotlight on Taylor Brake, a Moose Jaw woman dedicated to supporting children and families. Brake serves as assistant director at Southwest Daycare and Early Learning Center and also works as a family support worker with Moose Jaw Family Services. With more than a decade in early childhood education, she says helping children isn't just a job, it's a passion of hers.
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1: 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And another one is my current boss, Lucille. She's been a great example of what it is to be a female leader in this world. And I've spent the last 3.5 years learning from her and trying to get all her tricks and tips. And it's been a great time learning from that and seeing what hopefully will be my future. And she's inspired me to make some big impacts in the world of ECE as well.
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5: Now your Discover Moose Jaw weather.
3: Partly cloudy with a slight chance of an evening shower or thunderstorm, then patchy fog overnight, low of 13. Tomorrow morning, fog clears to a mixture of sun and cloud, high 24. And Wednesday, sunny and warmer with a high of 32. 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

Tim Hicks, No Truck Song here on Country 100. Avery LeBlanc here one last time to wrap up the Ashdowns Furniture and Interiors afternoon show. As we asked you to text in BRICKS, B-R-I-C-K-S, to the Lions Creek Country Connection, 306-694-107 for your chance to win BRICKSPO passes, a family pass to be more precise, for this coming weekend at the Western Development Museum Saturday and Sunday. As we want to send congratulations out to Chris Campbell. Congratulations, Chris.

0: Let's give him a call and let him know that he is going with his family to Brixbo this weekend.
1: Hello?
0: Hello, is this Chris?
1: It is, yeah.
0: Hey, Chris, this is Avery with Country 100. How are you doing today?
1: Good, how are you?
0: Good. You texted in Brix here this afternoon. Just wanted to see if you were interested in going to Brixbo with the family this weekend.
1: You betcha. They would be excited.
0: All right, fantastic. You have won a family pass to Brixbo here at the Western Development Museum this Saturday and Sunday. How are you feeling?
1: That sounds great.
0: Awesome. How many kids you got?
1: Two little boys.
0: All right, well, this family pass is built for you guys then.
1: Awesome.
0: Are your kids big fans of Lego? Are you a big fan of Lego?
1: The boys are.
0: All right. Is there any particular theme that they really like?
1: They like cars and monster trucks.
0: All right, Chris, you take care and congrats again.
1: You too. Thank you very much.
0: Once again, congratulations to Chris on winning that family pass. As tonight, we are getting down to 13 degrees, chance of showers, risk of a thunderstorm, and fog will be developing. Make sure you're driving safe if you run into that fog here heading into tomorrow morning, where we'll see a high of 24. Take care, Moose. You have a safe and fantastic evening, and you'll hear from me again tomorrow right here on Country 100.
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